was in the studio in the room right next to me. I was just playing him some of my album, we were just vibing, and then boy wanted to play that beat. And like 5 minutes later, we was just freestyling ideas, and you know, Rocky said that hook, if I hit it one time, I'm a piper. I was like, yo, cut that right.

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0: 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Only on
1: Scam alert, scam alert. Guess who got scammed? Good old Marky Mark himself.
2: Wait, what happened?
1: So yesterday, I'm surprised I didn't even bring this up with all the things that we spoke about.
2: Yeah, exactly.
1: So as I have mentioned to you guys, I was waiting for my fuel quota to replenish. That happened 2 days ago. So yesterday I went and pumped a full 25 liters of juice, which incidentally, right, gets me 500 kilometers according to the range that they show when you pump fuel. So I'm thinking, you know, these newer vehicles, the 1 week period that one would generally get for replenishment, it's more than enough for the newer cars to do what they need to do traveling wise.
2: Yeah.
1: Because I was only getting 200 and something for the 25 liters in the old vehicle I was driving around in.
2: Yeah.
1: So there's a stark difference. But either which way, this is the scam. Okay, there, should I mention the exact petrol station? Okay, if you want to know where the exact petrol station is after you hear this story, you text us on 0785-969-969. But I was at a petrol station, let's just say just before the Dehivla Bridge. Okay, and the first thing they do is they check if the driver, he or she, is distracted. I was sadly at that time kind of semi-distracted. Okay, and he asked me for the QR. I showed him the QR. He said, I said, just as I, before I said, full visa pahama gahan, he basically said something to the effect of, me full magaha mune, that type of thing. Like insinuating that he would give me more than 25 liters.
2: And because
1: of my distraction, I was like, honey, oh, superb, superb. Because I was on a call. And I was like, right? So he immediately knew I was distracted. He goes and he pumps with the two guys. One guy's pumping, right? And the other guy is just hovering around. And the guy that was pumping stopped the pump. Okay, it basically stopped at 20 liters. He didn't, that pumper didn't put 25 liters, he put 20 liters. Okay, and it stopped at 20 liters. Before I could even take a look at that thing, he said, "Dana, full gun, full gun." And then quickly they reset it. So I don't know whether they pump 15 liters, 20 liters, but they said they went full tank. So it's more than 25 liters. So 25 liters will work out to 10,000 something rupees. I paid 13,000 because they said that the first round they pumped this much, which I didn't see because they reset it so quickly. And then after that, they basically pumped the second half, which I saw. So there's definitely a modus operandi right there. So if you are pumping fuel, try and not be on a call. Try and just see what the story is, because 25 liters of regular octane 92, it works out to 10,000 something rupees. Right? And I don't think the vehicle I'm driving holds like 60 liters of, you know, fuel in the fuel tank. So long story cut short, in my heart, the minute he said it, again, because of the distraction and because of I was on this call that I could not just be like, can I call you back? It wasn't one of those, can I call you back, bro? It wasn't. It was like not at all a call like that. So bottom line is, watch out. Don't get distracted and keep your eyes on the thing. And if they offer you more petrol than your quota and you agree, that's totally fine. Just make sure you keep your eyes on this, because they're going to quickly reset it. And then you don't know what that first pump was. You get it? You only know the second pump. So they can claim that the first pump was 25 liters and the next one was 5 liters, for example. So they still get a nice little amount over there on the first pump. So yeah, just be careful. Just be observant.
2: That's true. Now, coming back to the mileage that the vehicle shows you, Mike,
1: It's less.
2: Because I tried doing that, but you know what you see, it all depends on how much we brake, how much we accelerate.
1: And also the AC being on.
2: All that stuff.
1: So this is how you not circumvent, but at least study the wastage. So like, let's say you see 500 on the range. Okay, you have to set trip A to zero. And then you compare the actual kilometers you've driven against the amount that was 500. And then if it's 85 kilometers, you know that you have burnt an extra 25, you know, kilometers worth of juice by doing whatever, braking and all the things you mentioned.
2: Right,
1: So that's one way to observe that.
2: So once I was at a petrol station,
1: it's not way off though. The range and what you get,
2: not precise, but
1: not way off.
2: So I actually complained.
1: To who?
2: To the relevant authorities.
1: Okay.
2: This shit was run by a very, very...
1: well-known...
2: reputed government institution.
1: Uh-huh.
2: Right? So, because I felt that I was distracted by a duo.
1: They
2: work as a team. So, I complained and the guys called me. They bought my vehicle number, the card payment had the number, time, everything. So, I gave all those details that this time I came in and this time. So, according to my accusation, they've checked everything.
1: Wow.
2: From the time, whether there was another vehicle which was going, you know, all that stuff. And they just couldn't come into a conclusion.
1: Right.
2: Although having, you know, done all that.
1: Right.
2: But at the end of the day, I was rest assured that some action was taken.
1: That's great news.
2: Yeah.
1: Great news indeed.
2: So what you got to do is, you know, keep all your other stuff behind. Mm. Be very vigilant. Mm. You know, they work as teams. Now these guys,
1: they
2: will make some bit of a noise or something. Like you get distracted, then, you know, QR code.
1: 100%.
2: That's what they do. And the moment you get involved in that conversation, Bob's your uncle.
1: You know, there was another very strange thing that petrol station did. They asked for my QR three times. That was odd. But again, because of the distraction, I kept showing him the darned QR. QR. And then I showed him like this. And then it started. And then all of a sudden in the middle, he said, QR. And then I don't know if he took a picture of it even. I don't know. But you can't be like changing QRs and vehicle numbers. I don't know. Maybe you can digitally easily do that. Maybe you can get AI to do it. I don't know. Bottom line is, it's not very difficult to make one of them QR codes. You can make it on Windows, apparently.
2: But if you do take a photo of your QR, what happens then?
1: So they'll take that QR, put somebody else's number, you know, and then those machines can't tell the difference if the number and the QR...
2: But you'll get the alert.
1: I don't know how it works, but I'm sure there's a scam in there somewhere. Mm-hmm. You know, we got to ask some of our Nigerian brothers if there is a way to start a scam in that. Dulmin, what is this? I'm not sure what you're asking. This is not if there's a petrol station and you thought it was this, it's not. But yeah. Question mark. I really don't know. 0785-969-969. That's how you get in touch with us. Chris, you got the local news stories. What's going on with the kids?
2: With the kids, we've got some of the... hang on, let me get this. I can't see the phone.
1: All this time, he had to...
2: Anyway,
1: set up that mic.
2: Anyway, Agni, a new flame is lit with the first ever Western brand show of Good Shepherd's Convent Colombo 30 is going to happen. They haven't revealed the day, but they had an opening ceremony and introduction of the, you know, thing. So stay tuned for that. It's called Agni, a Western band show from Good Shepherd's Convent. Kotahena, St. Bridget's Convent, we've got news from them. The newly constructed office space for the International Qualification Section was officially opened on Friday the 7th of August. The facility was made possible through the generous support of the PPA, Past Pupils of Bridget's Melbourne.
1: That's cool.
2: That's nice. So many things happening, and because it's the anniversary as well. Then we move on to St. Sylvester's. Retains the Provincial Schools Gymnastics Champions title for the 20th consecutive year.
1: What is it? What was that?
2: Gymnastics.
1: I love it, Chris. One more
2: gymnastic.
1: Time.
2: Gymnastic.
1: There you go. There you go.
2: Gymnastic.
1: Just for safe measure.
2: The 20th consecutive year, winning 18 gold medals.
1: My.
2: How about that? Not bad at all. Wow. Okay, then we move on to St. Sebastian's Morotu, a proud moment for badminton team. Congratulations to our talented under-15 badminton team on becoming runners-up of the All-Island Under-15 Super Badminton Competition organized by Sri Lanka Schools Badminton Association. So well done, boys of Moratua. Then once again, St. Bridget's Convent. Now this is a very, very interesting victory for the ladies. The above tournament, now this is the Western Province Netball Tournament 2026. The above tournament was held on the 9th of August at the Maharagama Youth Center. So, Bridget's under-17 category in the group matches, they won against our Lady of Victories 14-4-4. and received a walkover from St. Joseph's Girls' School. Nukega to the quarterfinals between Bishops and HFC, 15-4. Finals were played at Ladies College, and St. Bridget's emerged victorious by winning the championship 15-9. Natasha Abekon was adjudged the best player. So congratulations to the netball team and to Natasha being awarded the best player of the tournament as well. So wonderful news. Then we have DS Senanayake. DSL Naga Basketball, we are proud to announce the Founders Cup, an annual basketball encounter between DSL Naga College and Gateway. The inaugural Founders Cup will take place on the 6th of September 2026, featuring under 15 and under 19 encounters. So stay tuned for that as well. Then we move on to St. Xavier's Maravilla. The under 15 team emerged as champions of the Super Sports Tournament, earning a qualification in the All-Island Championship. So well done for that as well. That is the St. Xavier's College volleyball team. Then Bishop's College Colombo, congratulations, MED 2026. This is the 11th annual table tennis encounter, Bishops versus MC. Congratulations to Bishop's College for winning the title and, you know, bringing home the trophy. Then finally, we've got the water polo competition, which happened a few weeks back. This is the 175th anniversary water polo carnival against St. Thomas's Mount Lavinia, and of course the carnival featuring top action under 9, 11, 13 and under 15 categories that was successfully concluded several weeks back. And to Lila College, this one, now this is the one I was speaking to you about, Mark. The first dream becoming a reality with the unveiling of a student built proof of concept race car.
1: Wow.
2: Designed and built by Devtirina Vijayapura, a 14-year-old grade 10 student. This is the third engineering project and reflection of the passion for innovation, engineering and motorsport. How about that?
1: That's pretty cool. Shout out to that grade 10 student.
2: Yeah, grade 10 student. Yeah.
1: Wow. So that would be what? 14 years of age. Very cool.
2: Yeah. So there we go. That's a wrap for today. Got news for you tomorrow as well.
1: Okay, so your Chris quiz happens in about 45 minutes from now. Mm-hmm. I'm going to quiz you.
2: Oh, no.
1: One question. Mm. Okay? Mm. One question. Mm. Smile a little. Be happy a little.
2: Okay.
1: Don't be all worried and stuff, right? Okay. It's not the candle lady here, right? This is a sport and physical activity that tests strength, balance, flexibility, and control. Athletes perform flips, leaps, and handstands, often using tools like mats, balance beams, and bars. It started in ancient Greece over 2,000 years ago and now is a very popular Olympic event. Mm. What is the sport?
2: What I mentioned
1: earlier. What is it?
2: Gymnastics.
1: Was it again?
2: No, I wasn't.
1: Chris! All right.
2: I mean, anyone would have known that.
1: Yeah. But we might not have known if you said gymnastics the way you said it the first time around. All right, so we have a message over here. Because Mark is talking about physical activities. Okay, just click on this, please, Hemantha. Because Mark is talking about physical activities. Hey, good morning, guys. Rise and shine. Chris sounds sad because Mark is talking about physical activity. LOL. Mm-hmm. Yeah, that could be one of the reasons. The other reason only I know, which I cannot mention on the radio. So we'll leave it at that. But we will wish you a good morning. And we will obviously talk about what's happening here in Sri Lanka. Did you guys see the picture that was apparently fake of a guy that looked like he was sleeping, but he was actually apparently dead?
2: He's not dead.
1: It's false.
2: Yeah, that's right.
1: There's no picture like that, apparently. It's AI generated. That's what I heard.
2: I saw the picture. He was taking a nice dose.
1: Yeah, but anybody can make that picture.

0: a punishable offense in the country. So yeah, just be extra vigilant, because you out of just sheer, you know, curiosity, will see something and then share it on a WhatsApp group, and that'll go crazy, spreading real fast. And you don't want to fall in trouble because you were that guy or gal that decided to, hey, this looks real, so let's share it. You know what I mean? Anyways, it's 7:20 right now. We got to take a mini pause. We will be back on the other side. You know the numbers if you want to get in touch with us. Good morning to ya.
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4: And remember to check out the BOC Flex Tap and Pay yesterday.
3: Yes.
4: Would you believe it or not, I decided to go for a walk.
3: Sure, very good, Chris.
4: Right?
3: Excellent news.
4: I decided to go for a walk.
3: Awesome.
4: And I took the, didn't take the Marine Drive.
3: Okay.
4: Because when I take the Marine Drive, I get this knee pain.
3: Okay.
4: I don't know. But I mean,
3: it's probably the ups and downs on the pavement. You have to hit the street, then you have to go and climb the pedestrian
4: side. Yeah, but this course is worse.
3: What,
4: this
3: Gaul
4: has,
3: Road?
4: The Gaul Road pavements are worse. Apalang and climbing and all that stuff, right?
3: You know where the best place for large people to walk?
4: Mm.
3: The rooftops of your buildings.
4: Apo, I get vertigo. It was
3: That's another problem.
4: It was within Dongar, yeah.
3: Mark, I can't come for the show. I've fallen from the rooftop. Car is damaged.
4: What
3: is cement
4: doing?
3: Is also
4: what
3: damaged.
4: Is he doing?
3: I don't know what it is.
4: You're creating the Tai Chi.
3: What is it?
4: Tai Chi.
3: You stick to the controls.
4: So I walk from this side and go back from the other side.
3: Okay, well, that's right? Something.
4: And then famous joint ekke barbecue paradda.
3: Sha, I had to stop. Completely lost all of the points you got from the walk.
4: So wait till you. Now the only thing I carry when I go for a walk, Mark, is my phone.
3: Yeah.
4: I don't know why beggars put their hands to people who go walking asking for money, because they know that you're not carrying money.
3: You're right.
4: Right? You're not carrying money.
3: So right.
4: So then... surely you're carrying your phone. No matter how big it is,
3: you have the phone.
4: And then I was getting this smell.
3: Enticing.
4: Flex paratibana.
3: How is that?
4: How is that? No? If I had the flex.
3: You would have been sorted.
4: I'd have been sorted.
3: Yeah.
4: Sorted.
3: So it's time for if you don't have the flex, you need to dive.
4: Especially for people, you know. There are so many people who walk, who go for a jog and things like that. So they have their little pouches, and most of them don't have anything.
3: Yeah.
4: Right?
3: Yeah.
4: I mean, imagine getting.
3: So when you walked yesterday, you didn't have the phone with you.
4: Had the phone. Might I don't have flex, no?
3: The Kade didn't have flex.
4: No, I don't have. I don't have
3: BO.
4: Yeah, I need to get it. That's what I'm saying. Yeah. So the next time, I am going to definitely get it down. And because, you know, you don't have to worry about your wallet. Imagine taking that thuddy wallet for a walk and
3: Not fun at all.
4: So, ladies and gentlemen, if you face situations like this, you can get away with it, because it's all about convenience. 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
3: All right. Thank you, Chris. 7:30 is the time. So there's a heat index advisory, cautionary level. Vaunia, Mulativu, Trincomalee, Polonnaruwa, Batticlo, Ampara, and the Monaragala district. So the eastern belt of Sri Lanka. It's going to be a hot day. The Met Department has issued this advisory for today, which is the 13th of August. We're at Well, pretty much the end of the week, which is the good news. What is going on? That's the main question. Are you driving? If so, what's the situation with the traffic? Hit us up. And if you're driving, you'll also realize that the Bambalapitiya railway station is looking fantastic. A few people that need to be thanked officially, and that is, of course, the Ministry of Transport and Urban Development. They operate as a public-private partnership. So the project is being implemented under the supervision of the Ministry of Transport and Urban Development and operates as a public-private partnership with funding provided through financial contributions from the local community. Mm. So I yesterday mentioned that community. Mm. I think the main,
4: So it's hit the news also now.
3: Well, yeah, we did speak about it.
4: Yeah.
3: And not saying that because we spoke about it.
4: You didn't know.
3: But the thing is this, I did mention the community many times.
4: Yeah.
3: So I guess the Ministry of Transport and Urban Development, like, hey, man, hey, Abhid, we are also here. We are also doing something here, right? So, long story cut short, as always, renovations have covered the main station now, which is awesome. Sanitary facilities, which were so needed and are so needed at every railway station, because we got so many foreign people at these places using the trains. Mm-hmm. It's important for us to have the basic necessities in place. You know what I mean? Mm. And look after those utilities that we have installed. The sanitary facilities, roofing platform, special parapet wall, and the construction of a flyover above Marine Drive. So a total cost so far, 55 million rupees. That's quite a lot of money.
4: With the overhead bridge.
3: With the overhead bridge. Mm. You know, a bag of cement now. Any idea what a bag of cement is going at? At one point, it was 900 rupees. Now, it's some 2,000 something.
4: Yeah, it went on to 2,500.
3: I don't know what it is now.
4: Now, I don't know.
3: Yeah, gotta check that out. Hey, Shemanta, can you maybe find out slowly
4: when I build the house,
3: what the price of cement is?
4: When I build the house way back in that time?
3: 400.
4: No, Tunsi Hattapai.
3: Wow.
4: 375 bucks.
3: What? 1950s.
4: Gymnastins. Papa. Papa.
3: Gymnastins. All right, so that's cool. And let's also talk about something else that's very cool, Chris. Mm-hmm. You and I have this app on our phones. At least I have it on my tab. And you guys have seen me pressing buttons, not buttons, but pressing on links, not links, but pictures and this and that on the Barista app, which is totally downloadable at the Play Store, the App Store. Once you download it, sign in, pick your outlet, choose the snack or the coffee or the beverage or whatever it is that you want off their menu, and then you decide on how you want to pay for it. You are done, because your order will be prepared. It'll be kept waiting for you. So when you get to your chosen barista that you have chosen, you have everything waiting for you and you just grab it and go. So yeah, now thanks to Barista, you can tap, grab and go. Download that app today.
4: Absolutely. And since the school holidays are on, why don't you take the kids for an amazing experience, one that they will remember for the rest of their lives? 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
3: After talking about the flyover here at the railway station, my mind took me down Marine Drive. life, like what I observed yesterday, and I've been thinking about this for a while now. I'm just going to put this out there, because if the police can, you know, nab these drug fellows better, then I'm all for it, because I don't want my eldest son, who is now getting into the real world, traveling by himself, to have a three-wheeler guy say, "Malli make a try karan," or something like that. It's so possible that that could happen.
4: Yeah.
3: You know, we were once young adolescent teenagers, we know exactly what's up. Yeah. So the thing is this, if, you know, the drug menace is out of control and the police, the STF and the rest of the armed forces that are at these checkpoints, right, if they really want to capture the people, if at all, they're transporting stuff early in the morning. Mm-hmm. That's ideally the time you want to do that.
4: Yeah.
3: You know, you need to make sure that you have like a proper blockade. Like, for example, you have a group of checkpoint chaps at one point at Marine Drive. Mm-hmm. Then maybe a kilometer and a half down, you have another checkpoint that communicates with that first checkpoint.
4: Yeah.
3: And then if it's Marine Drive, you need to make sure that Gaul Road also has a checkpoint, so that people can't just go from Marine Drive when they see the checkpoint, turn onto Gaul Road, use Gaul Road, pass the checkpoint, get back onto Marine Drive, and that's stupid.
4: Mm-hmm.
3: You know what I'm saying?
4: Yeah.
3: So that's one thing. And now yesterday I realized that the first checkpoint down Marine Drive was only checking super high-end vehicles.
4: Okay.
3: Like, you know, the 80, 90 million rupee vehicles.
4: They got a tip-off.
3: Well, maybe.
4: Yeah.
3: Or maybe they know that what the conditioning was back in the day is not how it is now.
4: Mm-hmm.
3: You know?
4: Mm-hmm.
3: Because the chances of somebody that's in this drug game, right, moving around in a super luxury vehicle makes way more sense than them using their brain in driving an absolutely worthless vehicle.
4: Yeah.
3: You know what I mean? Mm-hmm. Because they think that the cops will not stop the expensive vehicles. Things are changing.
4: Yep.
3: You know, things are changing quickly.
4: Mm-hmm.
3: So all I'm saying is, if they're doing these checkpoints, one thing is you need to have that perimeter so you can't circumvent going on Gaul Road and getting back on Marine Drive. And the other thing is the times. I mean, it's so crazy that the popo, the police, the traffic police and the regular police, even the checkpoint dudes, they're not there at the time that the real people that drink and drive drive, which is early in the morning.
4: We're talking, I think, about 1 o'clock, everything is done.
3: That's silly.
4: Yeah.
3: That's the silliest
4: basically
3: thing.
4: Basically, they are there from 12 to about 1.
3: There's no point.
4: Yeah.
3: There's no, that's such a small window.
4: Mm.
3: You know, and it's not like we have a shortage of police folk to do this.
4: Mm-hmm.
3: They can earn so much money and also like reduce so much danger based on the judgment impairment that people go through without their knowledge when they're under the influence of alcohol.
4: Mm-hmm.
3: Right? So like, for example, Duplication Road. If you are driving at 3:45, 4 o'clock in the morning, the chances that you'll get stopped, very slim.
4: Mm-hmm.
3: But in reality, there should be like proper checkpoints to apprehend drinking and driving from maybe like even 11:45-ish to at least 5:30 in the morning.
4: Mm-hmm.
3: You know what I mean?
4: That's true.
3: So anyways, that's just my
4: thoughts. So talking about overhead bridges, Mark, if Mrs. Balthazar is listening in, this is Obey Danaganimata Pinisai. Remember the Maradana flyover, right? I mean, they did a superb job in renovating the station.
3: Okay.
4: They gave it a white coat of paint, right?
3: Mm-hmm.
4: Back in the day, Mark, counter ke salli ganna dana diyenne, when you ask for the ticket, you know that wooden piece was like a little cup,
3: right?
4: It has got so wasted, right?
3: Yeah.
4: So every time somebody takes change money, it has gone. It has over the years, probably from the time
3: it's eroded,
4: right? So from the outside, it looks beautiful, right?
3: Mm-hmm.
4: But that overhead bridge, would you believe? Are iddas namasiya asu ganang wala bomb appi purwe? The Maradana, you remember the Maradana bombing, right?
3: Okay.
4: Those little particles which went and hit that overhead bridge are still there.
3: Wow.
4: Body hill, you should see bullet holes.
3: Must go check that out.
4: Right? You get bullet holes still there. That's how old that place is.
3: Wow.
4: Right? And it looks so I mean, come on, this is the heart of Colombo,
3: yeah.
4: Right? And those overhead shops which are there, I don't know what on earth is, because back in the day, I used to get down from the train and we used to take that route and get down from the other side, right? So there were shop photocopy machines, we used to hire mothers from there.
3: Mothers from there.
4: Sorry.
3: Whoa.
4: Yeah, so that's a different story. Right? So that place is now in such a bad condition.
3: Okay.
4: That same orange paint that has been there for the longest time, right? The I don't know, one of these days it might fall off even. Right.
3: The minute you said we used to buy mothers from there, everything changed, and now there's only one thing on my mind. The mics need to go off so I can quiz you and question you on exactly what you were talking about. You know how things are gonna go. Break time right now. Break time right now.
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1: 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They get me going.
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3: Welcome in the morning, welcome in the morning. Kiss.
4: All the hits.
5: All right, got some messages here we need to read. Hey, good morning, guys. Have a blessed Thursday. Thank you, Indy, for the message. Yes, all the way down. Hey, good morning, guys. It is a feel-good Thursday. It's the Kiss FM anniversary today. Question mark. Remind Hemant. Yeah, Hemant is the worst when it comes to remembering anniversaries and birthdays or anything significant. So, yeah, he's going to now check and he's going to be like, today's the day. Hi, guys. Good morning, boys. Thank you to you. We also have Roshan saying, hey, good morning. Click on that, Hemant. Hey, good morning. Have an amazing Thursday. Cement is 2,200, including VAT, according to this message. I also checked it out. Anywhere between 1,960 and 2,400 would be the price of a bag of cement at this time, give or take. What else? Hi, good morning, everyone, is what Johnny says. Anthony said, did Chris get the Oreo shake he was manifesting? No, we got a different kind of drink, yeah. But the manifestation worked. And the real question is, now, yesterday was one of the days during the week that we get it. Yeah. Our job is to manifest it on a day that it's not supposed
6: not
5: to come.
6: Coming, yeah,
5: like
6: yeah,
5: today.
6: Like today.
5: Like today, there is no general barista
6: even if we skip,
5: delivery.
6: Even if you skip today because of another obligation we have, tomorrow will be much better.
5: So let's work on the manifestation.
6: Yeah.
5: All right.
6: That's the story.
5: 7:57. Now, talking about manifestation, sometimes you could find yourself in a checkout line at a supermarket, and then once the stuff is all checked out, the tally comes up how much you owe the supermarket, and then you reach for your wallet, but your wallet is not there because you, like a champion, either left the wallet at home, left the wallet in the car, maybe you have your wallet but you don't have your debit card or your credit card. A lot of things can go wrong at that moment because you're wasting everybody's time, and there is one surefire way to make sure that you check out every single time all the stuff that you do online is sorted, all the stuff you do physically at supermarkets are sorted, thanks to what, Chris?
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1: 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They have a 15-year unbroken relationship as of today, and that is a testament to what Douglas and Sons have done network-wise, building bridges with the world's best and bringing the world's best to us here in Sri Lanka. You know, I have a pair of KYB shocks, as I mentioned, which I got from Douglas and Sons. It's so nice to know that you don't need to worry about getting copy items, fake items, duplicate items. You know that what you're buying is from the original folks that make it. Now, there's so many people selling fake KYBs, so many people that have done jugglery to the shocks because they can and because people fall for it. You know what I mean? So this is such a great opportunity for us to really look at the original stuff, and Douglas and Sons are the reasons for that. 011-795-9900 is the number you can get in touch with Douglas and Sons Private Limited on. So call that number.
0: So my friend from the Metro 94, Shanaka Vanduragala, wants to know when the Jiva Education Roadshow is.
1: That's a great question.
0: So the daughter,
1: the 5th and the 6th of September.
0: Okay, so there you go, 5th and the 6th.
1: KCC Candy on the 5th. Golf Ace Hotel here in Colombo on the 6th. You can take your first steps in the global journey with Jiva Education by calling 077-844-9993. 23 years of legacy, and the trust continues in 2026. Bridging borders with Jiva Education. You get the chance to meet Australia's leading universities at the Australian Education Roadshow, like I said, on the 5th and the 6th of September. KCC Candy on the 5th and Golf Ace Hotel on the 6th. Thank you, Jiva Education.
0: And Madhura, please, you know, do yourself a favor, please take her and go, because you will find out so much of information that you will never find find in Google. 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
1: 808, still Angel numbers. Okay, it's 809 now. So yeah, you made it just in time, Mr. Angel number hitter that you are. Okay, so we got the Chris quiz coming up next. We got a mini pause happening right now. We will be back momentarily. Don't touch that dial. Remember, if you are stuck in a jam, hit us up on our text line 0785-969-969 so we can help other folk avoid the jam altogether. But right after this mini pause, boom, we got the Chris quiz happening.
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3: 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All the hits.
4: All right, now the threatening times have begun because Chris is trying to make a wager with me saying, listen, off mic, today's quiz, if you get three or more right, then you're buying us breakfast. And okay. If I don't, we buy you breakfast. How the Hemant is happy. I think that's a good deal. Right, Hemant? That's a good deal. Right, Hemant? Yeah, that's a good deal. Batch of 94. Shining bright.
5: Okay.
4: Look at it. He's unsure if there's a bet on or not.
5: What was the bet now?
4: So the bet is if I can't say we because I don't want him to be, I want him to be neutral.
5: Okay.
4: So if I get the vast majority of your questions right.
5: Okay.
4: You're buying us breakfast.
5: Okay.
4: And if I lose, I'm buying you guys breakfast.
5: Okay, let's do this one then.
4: Uh-oh. Uh-oh. All right. It can be some vague, nonsensical like...
5: No. This is all about creative thinking.
4: Oh, great.
5: Right? Yes. Yeah. This is a very simple one. But it all depends on where your

0: No.
1: No? But it can, that's technically a right answer. Because you can cut it into a triangle or you can cut it straight down the middle.
0: No, don't get yourself complicated so much with watermelons. This is a very simple one.
1: Okay, say that again.
0: Some cut it diagonally into triangles while others cut it straight down from the middle.
1: A banana.
0: Why do you want to cut a banana, Annie?
1: So, see, what do you mean? Why, you might want to put it into your cereal. There's so many reasons why you might want to make an ice cream boat, banana boat. Okay. Then you need to cut the banana in half.
0: No, but that's not the answer.
1: Okay.
0: This give, is a give very a, simple one. You have to... You
1: these
0: have
1: are as simple as it gets, the banana.
0: You have to do this. Otherwise, it's very difficult to eat this.
1: You have to do this. If not, it's very difficult to eat this.
0: Yeah.
1: So, is it a fruit or is it something else?
0: Not a fruit.
1: Not a fruit.
0: Not a fruit.
1: Is it a breaded item?
0: Yes.
1: It's a breaded item.
0: Yeah.
1: So, we're looking at like what, some kind of baguette?
0: Close.
1: Close?
0: Yeah.
1: Bread?
0: Mm-hmm.
1: It's bread?
0: It's related to bread.
1: Okay.
0: Something so, that you made out of, make out of bread.
1: Something, is it like something you make out of bread?
0: Yeah.
1: All right, I'm just going to have to give up because this is a bit of a tough one.
0: A sandwich, Mark.
1: Oh,
0: sandwich.
1: My goodness. Now at least we know how basic this one's going to be. Okay, next one. Next
0: exactly.
1: One. Now
0: okay.
1: We know.
0: Okay, now this one. Now don't
1: overthink
0: think,
1: it.
0: Don't overthink.
1: Okay.
0: Don't. These are simple ones, okay? Some hang the loose end over the front while others have it come from behind.
1: Bet you love that.
0: this is why I tell, control your mind.
1: Yeah,
0: don't
1: yeah,
0: think
1: yeah.
0: of all
1: I'm
0: these naughty
1: there
0: things.
1: Now. I'm thinking
0: don't
1: the
0: think
1: Mardana,
0: of all these naughty
1: Mardana
0: things.
1: Shops. And now this.
0: Yeah.
1: Okay, so repeat that. Some hang it.
0: Some hang the loose end over the front, while others have it come from behind.
1: All right, this is... Unless I get clues, it's going to be impossible for me.
0: Well, it's... Okay, it's a roll.
1: It's a roll.
0: Mm.
1: Okay.
0: I can't make it much easier than that.
1: It's a roll.
0: Yeah.
1: Jeez. Okay, you know what? Guys listening in right
0: yeah,
1: now, you
0: yeah.
1: remember, you can help me.
0: Yeah, you can definitely help you, if you know the answer for this.
1: Don't be like that. If you know what Chris is trying to do here, hit me up. I give up.
0: Toilet roll.
1: Toilet roll.
0: Toilet paper.
1: Oh my goodness. It looks like Himanth is buying breakfast. Okay, next.
0: Okay. Some put on both first.
1: Okay.
0: Right? Then put the following item.
1: Okay, socks.
0: Right. Correct.
1: Oh, hallelujah.
0: Correct.
1: And he has come back.
0: Okay, he's back. He's back. He's back.
1: 2-1. 2-1.
0: Okay, now some open it from the stem while others pinch open the opposite pair.
1: Okay.
0: What is it?
1: Banana.
0: Correct. 2-2.
1: Who's buying breakfast?
0: Correct.
1: Who's buying breakfast?
0: Okay. Okay. Right.
1: It's then, even now. 2-2.
0: Then some start with their hair while others automatically start from face or body first.
1: Okay. Soap. Conditioner, soap, shampoo.
0: Showering.
1: Showering.
0: Yeah.
1: Okay.
0: Yeah.
1: All right.
0: Okay.
1: We're in the lead, Hemantha.
0: Some wet before, now don't go with your mind loitering, okay?
1: Yeah, loitering.
0: Right? Some wet before adding, others add and then wet it.
1: Your hair?
0: No.
1: No?
0: No.
1: Okay, say it again.
0: Some wet it before adding.
1: Okay.
0: Some add and then wet it.
1: Okay, is it food based?
0: No.
1: No, is it body based? Is it something that grows on the body?
0: No.
1: No? Something that we wear?
0: No.
1: No? But it's body related?
0: Yes.
1: Okay, some wet it, combing your hair? No?
0: No.
1: No? Some wet it before and some wet it after? Yeah, I give up on this one.
0: Wetting your toothbrush.
1: Wetting your toothbrush. Okay, well, it looks like we got it right. The Swedish audience is applauding us. So, well done.
0: So, I win the competition.
1: Yeah, but if there was one more, maybe we could level things up. So, we will decide on what happens with breakfast.
0: No. Promise is a promise. Now,
1: right. Like that, huh?
0: Yeah.
1: Well, you're not. We'll buy you breakfast, but you're not getting any pizza. I can tell you that much. All right, 8:25, that's the time. That's the Chris quiz for today. We'll take a mini pause at 8:25 and we will be back.
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0: can't even wait for the song to end.
1: Why did you kill?
0: Such
1: a lovely song. I was like grooving to it. Yeah.
0: Let's listen to the full. Let's listen to the song. He wants to run. Kill it, man. So yesterday, last night, actually last afternoon technically, the total solar eclipse was seen across Europe. That was the first one to be visible from mainland Europe in over two decades. The last time it happened was in the 90s. Mm. So this was a bit of a big deal. And turns out a stunning meteor shower will also peak sometime
1: this week. There's going to be a meteor shower here.
0: Oh, yeah?
1: Yeah, yeah. Was it last night, Hemantha? Yeah, that was last night to Sri Lanka.
0: Okay, well.
1: Have we ever had a total eclipse seen from Sri Lanka? No, no. I remember back in the days, school days, there were partial, like, you know, very insignificant ones.
0: No, I don't think a total eclipse. Solar eclipse, maybe not, but a lunar eclipse for sure. We have had lots of lunar eclipses, full lunar eclipses.
1: Okay. Yeah,
0: The red moon and the blood moon and all of that.
1: Yeah.
0: But yeah, maybe not a total eclipse. Anyways, interesting. It is 8:50 right now. Thank you very much for all the love on the text line 0785-969-969. Let us also send some love to our friends at the Homelands Group of Companies. 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Call them up today on 0703-888-888 if you have any interest in acquiring, investing in, or purchasing an apartment or a villa or any kind of property for that matter. Get in touch with the Homelands Group of Companies.
1: He is a man who is in our studio right now who never carries a single wallet or a single note or a dime. Yeah. All phone enabled. NSC is available.
0: Sure,
1: how is that? Wow. A man from BOC.
0: the man from Toronto, the man from
1: exactly. He only carries the phone and his NFC enabled phone and something else.
0: Stylish.
1: Something else.
0: Something else is a brush, a hairbrush. That's the something else he carries now.
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0: So I'm looking at the Barista app as we speak. I kid you not, it's open as all of you can see, and I'm looking at some of the sandwiches that I wouldn't really mind enjoying even at 8:54 in the morning. 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
0: So this guy thinks because he doesn't look at us directly that we're not going to talk about him.
1: You're recording.
0: He's looking away, thinking that if he doesn't make eye contact, we won't talk about him. But the truth is, we will. No. So what do all four of us have in common? Let's see how smart you guys are. What do all four of us, this gentleman here, you, Christopher Columbus, we got Hemant over here, and myself, all four of us have something in common. What is it?
1: You all have a phone.
0: No, Chris. Mm-hmm. Wrong.
1: We got so many things in common.
0: All right. Yeah. We're all going to be a part of history. That is what is common today, especially amongst the four of us, because all of us are invited to the unveiling of the longest pizza in the history of Sri Lanka. This will happen at the Domino's at Arcade Independence at 10 a.m. onwards today, the 13th of August, Thursday, the 13th of August. So, yeah, history will be served and we will be there to enjoy it. Can't wait for that. All right, we have a mini pause right now at 9 o'clock on the dot. We'll be back. Don't touch that dial.
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13: 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It was like, yeah, I'm going to take more Old Town Road rides so I can't anymore. Me, you know, like, you know, I'm just gone. You know, I'm not coming back. I wanted to be more of like a triumphant kind of story. So it's like the horse would be like not having much

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2: Yeah, we are back. It is exactly 12 minutes past 9. What is going on? 0785-969-969. That is how you get in touch with us. So have you been keeping up with the news in general, Chris? So what is happening in the city of Colombo that we might need to know about? Anything special?
3: Not more than everyday accidents that are happening.
2: Yeah.
3: I was telling you about this headlight thing. I mean, people have to be very, very, especially even on Marine Drive, right? Late, you know, early in the morning, late at night, some of these people, they just, you know, flash their headlights.
2: Yeah.
3: Right? And then you, the person coming from the opposite side completely goes blank. And I told you this story, you know, about this. Yeah, I mean, it was this guy, he's recording from his dash cam. And the guy is somewhere out of Colombo, somewhere far away.
2: Okay.
3: And then he actually drives, and you can see the other vehicle coming with the... You couldn't see anything beyond that point.
2: Because he had his...
3: headlights on. The guy coming from the opposite side.
2: Right.
3: And then the moment this vehicle passes by, he goes and crashes onto a herd of... cattle.
2: Oh no.
3: Ayo, poor fellows get thrown away. My heart just broke.
2: Yeah.
3: Right? You know, when you see the little animals, you know, they stare on their faces while they're hit and they're trying to escape. What a disaster.
2: The first question I asked Chris when he mentioned this morning, when he was actually quite emotional, he was like, "Ne sin men the cows got it." I'm like, "Do you eat beef?" And he's like, "Yeah." He's like, "Yeah, of course I'd be."
3: Yeah, but
2: still, the way they got hit.
3: Yeah.
2: I don't know if you guys ever watched this one video on one of the channels on television. This was many years ago. I think on a Poya or around a Poya, they showed how some of these dudes at the slaughterhouses kill the cow with a hammer. And oh my God, that traumatized me. That video really, up to date, till today, that is one of the most cruel animal takeouts I have ever seen in my life. It was so bad. And then right at the end, they squeeze the last bit of life out of that cow by taking the tail and bending the tail like this. I mean, if there was anything called animal cruelty, that was what it was. And I'm so surprised they showed it on television. It's unbelievable they showed it on the television. I'm not sure if that clip is on social media, but man, that was just messed up. Anyways, other news. Candy Esala Perahera rituals begin with the planting ceremony. We also have a brand new U.S. ambassador that has been sworn in. Talking about the U.S., Iran could prolong war until Trump is out of office, Revolutionary Guards advisors say. Not a bad ploy. Once he's gone, then everything changes, I suppose. And this all not the best news, but Sri Lanka's official poverty line rises. Oh, this is actually good news, because it's gone up, I think. I think this is what I'm supposed to understand from this article. Sri Lanka's official poverty line rises to 17,592. So does that mean we have got more poverty going on?
3: We discussed this sometime back also.
2: But
3: remember,
2: it was something else, some other index. So Sri Lanka's official poverty line rose to 17,592 in June, marking an increase of 277 rupees from the previous month, according to the latest data released by the Department of Census and Statistics. The official poverty line represents the minimum monthly amount considered necessary for a person to meet their basic needs. It is calculated based on the cost of a specified minimum value of food and non-food consumption, and is updated monthly to reflect changes in prices. The June figures show significant differences between districts. The poverty line in Colombo stood at 18,973, and the highest among the districts, while Gampaha recorded 18,876. The lowest figure was from Monaragala, and that stood at 16,821. The increase in the national poverty line comes as household expenses continue to be influenced by changes in food and other essential prices. So I was really surprised when Hemant told me that he went to one of the supermarkets not too long ago, and he bought like some items for 6,000 rupees. How many items did you get? About 20 items. So when I went to the supermarket for just a general non-weekly, but essential food run. I spent 7,000 rupees yesterday and I was really surprised with the amount of things I was able to buy. I'm not saying, you know, I didn't buy cheese and all of that, but there was milk, there was bread, there was eggs, there was coffee, there was like buns and like those malt drinks for the kids after swimming. All of those things, surprisingly, 7,000 rupees. And I was like, okay, this is interesting. So
3: hey. I have been trying to figure out per unit cost. Like for example, a capsicum is about 40 rupees.
2: One capsicum.
3: One capsicum.
2: Or let's take lime for example.
3: Yeah, now yesterday I brought the lime.
2: Yeah.
3: Exactly 50 grams. That big lime.
2: Okay.
3: 40 rupees.
2: 40 rupees.
3: Yeah.
2: Which means a kilo.
3: Is 800.
2: That's
3: 800
2: crazy.
3: Rupees.
2: That's almost as much as chicken.
3: Yeah.
2: Chicken, I think... curry chicken works out to 1,200 or something. Beef, a kilo of beef works out to 3,000 something.
3: I think ginger is the same. Ginger is very expensive.
2: Ginger might be high up there too.
3: Yeah.
2: So yeah, interesting times in general. The survival mode is, you know, what we're in always. It's like never are we going to get into thriving mode based on, you know, the cost of living in general. But yeah, that was one of the headlines that caught my eye. Sri Lanka's official poverty line rises to 17,592. 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
3: And when things are becoming expensive, you've got to pay attention to promotions like this. 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

0: One of the favorite things that Chris and I enjoyed and agreed about in the recent past was the contents in the Popeye's Crispy Seafood Box. My, oh my. One Cajun shrimp burger, one calamari wrap, six calamari pieces, and the famous Cajun fries as well. All of that was up in the Popeye's Crispy Seafood Box. You also have other big boxes like the Popeye's Grilled Chicken Box and the Popeye's Crispy Chicken Box. 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
0: So the bankers to the nation, the bankers to the nation are very much part of this program. We're talking about the Bank of Ceylon, and yet again, once again, they've been recognized as Sri Lanka's most valuable brand for 2026 by Brand Finance Lanka, reaffirming their position as the country's leading banking brand. 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And the brand strength rating, from what I understand, has also been upgraded to AAA, reflecting their strong brand equity, customer trust, market leadership, and commitment to innovation and responsible banking. Now, it's not just the local front that they've been shining through on. They've also been judged the only Lankan bank to be ranked among the top 100, actually 500, world's top 500 banking brands, which is another huge accolade. So that further enhances their presence, not just here in Sri Lanka, but in the region as well and around the world. The only Sri Lankan bank to be ranked among the world's top 500 banking brands for 2026. Well done. A hearty congratulations to our brothers and sisters and family at the Bank of Ceylon.
1: So I was also once a banker, Mark.
0: Yes.
1: Right? Getting number one bank. Becoming that is not easy. That's a lot of statistics. That's a lot of achievements to get that prestigious award. So congratulations and hats off to BOC becoming Sri Lanka's number one bank as they celebrate their 87th anniversary. 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
1: 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When you take care of the human body takes care of you. You live longer. Just like that, if you put the right components onto your vehicle, whether it's tires, whether it's spark plugs, whether it's general belts, whatever it is, make sure you get the real deal stuff. 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And the real aftermarket folk, automotive aftermarket industry leaders, Douglas & Sons Private Limited, have over 200 internationally renowned brands, including many globally recognized market leaders such as NGK, the spark plugs, of course, you got the Continental Tires, GT Radial, Toyo, Exidy, Mitsubishi, Yuasa, FBK, and Global too. All you got to do is give Douglas & Sons a call and find out which dealership or which dealer you need to go to pick up whatever it is that you need for your vehicle. The number to call, 011-795-9900.
0: I mean, when it comes to every other thing that barrister does, Mark, yes. Do you know that how many startups, social influencers, little businesses, like even big corporates who go there for meetings.
1: Yes.
0: Right? You know, these are things that barrister does, not even people knowing, the general public knowing, because there is so many footfall there for people who want to have a decent meeting.
1: Yes.
0: Okay, you're meeting a client, you want to entertain someone, the entire meeting takes place there, and they have facilities for that also.
1: Yep.
0: The overhead projectors, they've got conference rooms going on.
1: Wi-Fi.
0: Exactly, right? And on top of that, you can charge your devices.
1: Yep.
0: They've got charging ports everywhere. Okay.
1: Yes.
0: And also for kids who are, you know, doing all these social media posts and everything. Mm. Have you seen the backdrops that they have, you know, for them to go and, you know, stand in front of it or make it behind you and, you know, all these attractive things. These are amazing things that this
1: benefits.
0: The benefits that you get. So it's
1: apart from serving great coffee,
0: exactly, right?
1: And
0: so
1: food.
0: This is what you call, you know, giving back to the society.
1: You know, another thing that lots of us don't understand, which you could easily do by talking to the management at Barista.
0: Mm-hmm.
1: If you have any kind of a platform that you're trying to get off the ground for social media, where you want to interview somebody or you want to host something, you know, they have the resources now to pull that off. They have the space, they have the backdrops, they will allow you, if at all you go and speak to them, to have cameras and do, like, you know, a one-on-one podcast or a talk show of some sort. So it's just all around a fantastic place, and we're so happy that Barista are here on Kiss Mornings.
0: Absolutely. And while you're at it, remember to check out the Oreo shakes from Barista. They've got the red velvet, they've got the strawberry and the blueberry for just 1490 rupees. It's the real Oreos, it's the real taste. Thank you so much, Barista, for being a part of the show.
1: Bridging borders with Jiva Education, you get to meet Australia's leading universities at the Australian Education Roadshow happening on the 5th and the 6th of September. KCC Kandy is on the 5th. Golf Ace Hotel Colombo is on the 6th. You can take the first step in your global journey with Jiva Education by calling this number, 077-844-9993. 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We'll take a mini pause at 9:30. We'll be right back. Good morning to you.
2: Wake up every morning. 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
1: 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Every story with with a new flavor of human emotion, we are bringing the scale, the passion, and the magic of the silver screen straight to your living room. Before the gods, even emperors are ordinary, but destiny always has a way of breaking the rules. World where seven of each exist, one extraordinary king stands entirely alone. This is the mesmerizing chronicle of a royal family whose minds paint the universe, dreaming in vivid, impossible colors that outshine the grandest tapestries of the realm. A masterpiece of imagination, a feast of different creative flavors. This is royalty like you have never seen it before. Nilabala Kare Eti Olamulapure. 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

0: Yeah, Big Tune, Wiley and Sean Paul, Steph London and Idris Elba with Boasty right here on Kiss Mornings. Okay, just about time for us to go, but Vindana has not stopped listening. He sends in this message. Very interesting, guys. Take a listen to this. India's population is very close to the combined total of the EU and the Americas. 62 countries in all. Can you believe that? That's huge. India's population is very close to the combined total of the EU plus all of the Americas, North and South. That's awesome, Vindana. Thank you so much. You know, you don't really have to do this. Every single day you send us a tidbit of information and it's very appreciated on all fronts. So thank you once again. And let's also thank our friends at Jeeva Education. Remember the 5th and the 6th of September. On the 5th, it's KCC Candy. On the 6th of September, it's Golfies Hotel here in Colombo. 23 years of legacy and it's all trust-based. It continues in 2026. They will be the go-to choice for any parent or any student that's planning to go to Australia because the Jeeva Educational Roadshow, the Australian Educational Roadshow, will be the one roadshow you need to be at if you have plans to go to Australia. Again, the 5th of September, KCC Kendi. 6th of September, Golf Face Hotel here in Colombo. One number to call, 077-844-9993.
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0: If you are one of the cool brothers or sisters that still drive a manual vehicle, power to you. 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
0: I don't know what he's talking about. He's trying to get my attention.
1: Yeah,
0: and
1: what is he doing?
0: He's trying to figure out what happened yesterday. And he thinks he knows, because he saw this tear, and he thought that we had used this small piece to dry whatever we had dropped. No, Hemanta, incorrect.
1: Incorrect.
0: Spilt on it? No.
1: You can call a friend.
0: Go spill. Where's the spill? This is not a spill. Anyways.
1: Having said that,
0: Popeyes, totally on Kiss Mornings, the globally loved restaurant chain from the United States of America, now in Sri Lanka, and best known for their crispy chicken with that bold Louisiana-inspired Cajun flavor and the world-famous Popeyes chicken sandwich. Now they have something else apart from the chicken sandwich that you might want to try for all the fish lovers out there. It's the fish sandwich. Popeyes just dropped the all-new fish sandwich onto the menu, and trust me, it's more fish and more crunch. A juicy, shatteringly crispy premium fish fillet layered with spicy mayo, fresh cucumber slices, all packed inside that warm, buttery brioche bun. It's an absolute beast of a sandwich. You need to try it today by calling Popeyes on 0112-123-123 and having it delivered to your doorstep.
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0: So we're about to be a part of history, because we're heading on over to Domino's, and Domino's is celebrating their 15th anniversary by creating the longest pizza in Lankan history. Happens at the Arcade Independence Square today, 10 a.m. onwards. So we're super excited about that. And a big congratulations going out to Domino's as well for celebrating 15 long, amazing years here in Sri Lanka.
1: And also a big thank you to all our sponsors powering the morning show, the Kiss Mornings Crocodile. 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
1: Absolutely. Got to say thank you to all our wonderful listeners joining in as always. Dina Vijayasekara, good morning to you. Also got to say hi to this wonderful family always listening to the show. That is, of course, Judy Costa. Big hi to you and to the lovely family. And also saying hi to Prasanna Balasuriya. Very good morning to you. To Rear Admiral Rajendra Seram. Ungi, as always, joining in. Very good morning to you as well. Thank you so much. You can do the same. All you got to do is go to our Facebook fan page, like, and then tell us whatever you want. If it's your birthday, if it's your anniversary, let us know and we will make that perfect dedication just for you, because you're special.
0: Absolutely. And thank you again for the listenership and for the companionship. It's just nice to know that we're still relevant because of the people that tune in and listen to us. So thank you very much for that. And also, the sponsors wouldn't be here if we didn't have our listeners. So thank you to the sponsors as well. 23 years of legacy, and the trust continues in 2026. Bridging borders with Jiva Education. Meet Australia's leading universities at the Australian Education Roadshow, happening on the 5th and the 6th of September. 5th of September, KCC Kandy. 6th of September, right here at Golf Ace Hotel in Colombo. You can take the first steps in that global journey that you deserve with Jiva Education by calling 077-844-9993.
1: Yeah, I missed out a few names. Ronald Rennie, good morning to you. Gauri Gunavardhana, big hi to Lal Dinanta and Sachin Elvis School Mayor Sandhya Samarasinghe, thank you so much. And to Aruni Silva joining us all the way, top of the morning to you, all the way from Vienna, Austria.
0: Yeah, this message says, Mark, can you tell us what the Douglas & Sons contact number is? Yes, I can. 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
1: And we are off to be a part of history, the longest pizza in the history of Sri Lanka. Congratulations and all the very best. Domino's celebrating their 15th anniversary, and we are off to have some yum yum yum yum.
0: That is right. Mm-hmm. A big thank you to, of course, Domino's, Vision Care, Popeye's Chicken. We got LB Finance, Jiva Education, Homelands, and the Homelands Group of Companies, Douglas & Sons, Damro, SLIC, Barista, BOC, Sail Lanka, and of course, Crocodile Sri Lanka as well, our wonderful sponsors on Kiss Mornings. Looks like the Ledavar tour is here with all sorts of medicines and all. We might also get a medicine to enjoy on the way to the next briefing that we got, and it's a historic one, like Brother Chris said. So we're out. We'll talk to you again tomorrow. Till then, be safe and keep listening to Kiss.
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lock Cassie in with whatever you like on Kiss Connect. I'm Cassie. How's everybody doing? It is Thursday, one day away from Friday. I hope you guys are pumped. I'm going to be bringing something new today. Some dangerous cases will be talked about as the hours go by. But remember, it's your show. You get to listen to what you like and you get to make some dedications to anybody that you like. 0785-969-969 is the number to drop them to. Keep me company. Bye.

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I hope you guys are enjoying the show so far, and I hope you can send in your favorites so that we can listen to it together to 0785-969-969. And if you're looking for a way to make the day a little bit more brighter, head over to Sterling Flowers. 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

Clean Bandit and Ellie Do with Don't Leave Me Lonely right here on Kiss Connect with Cassie. How's everybody doing? Please do tell me about your day. If you want to send a dedication to somebody special, drop it over to 0785-969-969. Now on Paparazzi Watch, I'm going to talk about a movie that's been getting a lot of people talking recently, Coyote vs. Acme, the Warner Bros. Movie that was famously shelved and then fought its way back into existence. It's officially heading towards its release later this month. The movie was originally caught up in Warner Bros. Tax write-off decision, which basically meant a finished Hollywood movie could just disappear. But after a huge public campaign and industry pushback, the movie was eventually rescued. Now, it's actually coming to the audience. Honestly, that's one heck of a Hollywood comeback story, and honestly, it went you'll never see this to get your popcorn ready. With that, I'll be getting back into the music. Remember, you can text whatever you like to listen to over to 0785-969-969. Vibe and-

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0: popular Weekend and Playboi Carti with Madonna. And I get the feeling they're talking about Madonna. I could be wrong. Anyway, it's time for Paparazzi Watch. One of the biggest celebrity stories this week is actually about Tom Cruise. He's back in the spotlight after Mission Impossible and his recent blockbuster run. But there's another Cruise movie suddenly getting attention again because it's become a streaming hit 10 years after its release. It's The Mummy, his 2017 action movie, which has found a whole new audience on streaming. And this is one of those weird Hollywood moments where a movie can be considered a disappointment when it comes out, and then years later people discover it and go, wait, this is actually fun. The internet has officially decided that sometimes movies need 10 years to get their flowers. And with that, we'll get back into the music one more time. I'm reminding you guys, you can send in your requests and your dedications over to 0785-969-969. 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
1: 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This is your story. A chance encounter. A spark of hope. We chase a blurry horizon of dreams that always feel just one inch out of reach. We are the new generation, living on borrowed characters, wearing masks we didn't ask for, holding on to things we don't truly own. 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
3: 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And this one, for me, I don't really know where to place it because it's a little bit Latin, it's a bit clubby. I'll just make the records and see what happens.

0: Liam Payne, J-Ball win familiar right here on Kiss Connect. I hope you enjoyed that as much as I did. Honestly, a such a vibe. A party song, if nothing else. And speaking of party, no better way to say yay than getting yourself a bunch of flowers. Why not? Sterling Flowers has the best of fresh flower bouquets. They've got chocolates, delicious cakes, and very thoughtful gift hampers. You can make somebody very, very happy, even if it's yourself. 011-257-6305 is the number to call and place your order, or you can go through their website and pick out what you like, sterlingflowers.com. And also, if you want to think about your future, if you want to get real serious about it, Apit is the place, the perfect place for you. They've got foundation programs, degree pathways in fields like engineering, IT, business, psychology, just about anything that you want to study, they've got it. 07735778 for the Colombo campus and 07657878 for the Kandy campus. That is Apit and Spa Love for Learning. And with that, we'll get back into the music. Coming up next is Bebe Rexha, I'm the Drama, right here on Kiss Connect.
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0: Taylor Swift, Bad Blood, right here on KISS 969. You know, I can't remember too well, but I think this was kind of a little bit of a tribute to a reunion or a patch-up in a friendship or some kind of problem that they had. But they patched it up, and this song was made in honor of that. I could be wrong, so take that with a grain of salt. My memory is terrible. But staying with the celebrity world, Allison Janney is who we will be talking about today. She has been making headlines this week after speaking, very candidly, might I add, about her decision not to marry or have children. Ooh, what a thing. How dare she? I'm kidding. She said it simply wasn't something that happened in her life, and she's spoken about being perfectly comfortable with that, and that is completely all right. Everybody's got their own choice. Everybody's got their own path. It's getting people talking because celebrity culture can sometimes make it seem like there's one very specific timeline everyone is supposed to follow. Now, that's not the case necessarily, and Allison's basically saying life doesn't always follow the checklist. Which is probably a useful reminder for anyone listening who feels like they're somehow behind. Knock, knock. I think the call's for me. You're not behind. You're just not a spreadsheet. And now back to the music we go. Remember, 0785-969-969 is the number to hit up if you want to listen to your favorites.
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Hurricane Nwantiti. Nwantiti is the name of that song. I hope you guys enjoyed that. That was a nice song. There's another one called Emiliana. So, interesting. He really likes to make songs from names. Anyway, staying with the celebrity world, here's a fun one that's been popping up in entertainment coverage this week. Y2K celebrity fashion is officially having another moment. Yep, that's right. We're talking capri pants, oversized sunglasses, cargo trousers, halter tops, velour tracksuits, and all those looks we thought we'd successfully escaped. So you've got a lineup: Jennifer Lopez, Jennifer Aniston. We're starting off with the gents. Angelina Jolie, Britney Spears, and Destiny's Child are among the stars whose old looks are being revisited, because apparently fashion has decided that nothing is ever truly gone. I like how it keeps coming back in style. And I have to say, there is something hilarious about watching trends come back around. You wait 20 years for fashion to invent something new, only to discover it has simply opened an old celebrity photo album. Honestly, somewhere out there, someone is about to bring back low-rise jeans. We should probably alert the authorities. But I think low-rise jeans are already in fashion, aren't they? Oh boy, am I out of fashion? Do not answer that. Anyway, your requests, your dedications, all of that to 07859699.

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0: All the Stars, Kendrick Lamar and SCA. Is that how you're saying it? I love that line in the song that goes, corrupt a man's heart with a gift. 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But you know what? 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With that, my folks, I will be bidding you adieu for today. We'll be seeing you tomorrow on the big day. Until then, Cassie out.
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my drive to the top, I've been out of shape, thinking out of the box, I'm an astronaut. 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
2: 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Yo, it's your favorite here, it's your boy Cameron, it's me, man. Yes, it is Kate Cameron, Cameron the Great, Ted Bundy, serial killer. Yep, keep all the names coming, man. I'm gonna be with you all the way till 5 p.m. So happy to be here, so happy. Yes, thank you, thank you, thank you. I have some good news coming your way today. Don't worry, it's not just a cake, it's not just a cake. I myself am taking a break. I'm taking a huge deserved break. I'm taking a break from radio. Yep, I thought you guys should know. So yes, I am taking a break for some time. Now you can be a part of the show by dropping me the text on 07859969. You guys may be wondering, where's the cake? Yeah, I got the cake. I come with treats, bearing treats. I am Santa Claus throughout the year until Christmas. So what I'm gonna do, I'm gonna play a clip for you without further ado. So tell me if you know what this song is.

Okay, that's enough. That's enough. So if you know what the word is, man, drop me that text. Tell me what the name of the song is with the along with the artist's name. Now, don't forget, the cake is from A&M Cupcakes, the best chocolates here in Colombo. 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All right, we got a texter in with the karaoke. It's Mithuni. Hi, Mithuni. Yes, your answer is correct. Meaning you are in the draw. So if you guys want to get in the draw, what you need to do is drop me the text. Tell me what the name of the song is. And next up, I got a personal favorite. Arctic Monkeys with Do I Wanna Know.

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0: Yeah, I did have some technical issue. Yes. What's going on? Hello.
1: All right, alive again, feeling better. What's up? You can drop a text at 0785-969-969. Tell me what you're doing. Tell me how your day's going. It's a Thursday, so you ready to party? Tomorrow's a Friday, man. Yes, so everyone's asking me. So Sherry's like, are you on leave? Johnny's like, are you on leave? Roshan's like, are you on leave? Yes, I am. Permanently. Going off. Kidding. Alright, so without further ado, what I'm gonna do, I'll play the clip for you to tell me if you know what this song is.

0: So that's enough. I'm going to play it again. So if you know what that is, drop me the text. All right, you got a cake coming your way. Lucky win. All right, who's this? Kristen. Yeah, I'm going on permanently. All right. Indy's like, hello, Cameron. What happened? All right, Indy, you got the answer right. Everyone wants to know what's going on. I shall tell you. Stay tuned all the way till 5 p.m. and you shall find out.
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4: 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Before the gods, even emperors are ordinary, but destiny always has a way of breaking the rules. world where seven of each exist, one extraordinary king stands entirely alone. This is the mesmerizing chronicle of a royal family whose minds paint the universe, dreaming in vivid, impossible colors that outshine the grandest tapestries of the realm. 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

That's a nice tune. What's up? What's going on? Welcome to the Kiss Pickup. All right, man, you can be a part of the show by dropping me that text, all right? 0785 969 969. So tell me what you're doing.

Ready for Friday? Ready for party? I mean, tomorrow's Friday. Today's a Thursday. Yes, finally. One more day to go and then the weekend. Now, everyone's getting the answer correct. You might be wondering what I'm going to be playing today. Well, I'm not even going to give you hints. Because it's pretty easy. Like, it goes like... Okay, I can't do that. So let's see if you know what this tune is.

0: 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What's up, Kristen? What's going on? Now I'm going to be right back. So until then, enjoy the music, man. This is the Kiss Pickup.
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Shine On right here on KISS 969. How's your evening shining at you? All right, so you can be a part of the show, final hour of the show, man. Drop me a text on 0785-969-969. Tell me what you're doing, man. Tell me what your plans are on this Thursday. It's this beautiful Thursday, and yeah, for me, I'm so excited. Because you never know, tomorrow you might not hear my voice again. I mean, yes, I'm taking a break. I am taking a break. From radio, permanently, unpermanently. Alright, so let's take a look at the chat. Yeah, everyone's getting the answer correct. Surprisingly, everyone knows this song. So without further ado, here we go. Tell me if you know what this song is.

0: 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Someone texted, a giraffe. Wait, what? Okay, Sinet. All right, okay. The DP confused me. That's my bad. All right, Sinet. Yes, you got the answer correct, man. You are correct. We also got another text. Let's take a look at who is this. Tasha. Oh, hello. Hi. Long time no see. Okay, so, yep. Everyone knows this song. Good job. I'm going to be right back. Until then, enjoy the music, man. This is the Kiss Pickup.
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1: Now. Yes, this is the Kiss Pickup. What's going on? Hello and welcome back. Time for me to say goodbye. I'm just kidding. I'm gonna bike. Have to come back at, I think, 45. All right, man. So everyone's getting the answer correct. No one's getting it wrong. I somehow trying to find, like, you know, a hard song for everyone to, like, you know, make it a bit hard, but now. Okay. So, yeah, man, like, I'll play it again for the last time. Tell me if you know what this song is, and you might be the lucky one to be walking away with a cake from A&M Cupcakes.

dun, dun. Okay, so if you know what the words, drop me the text. You might be the lucky winner to be walking away with a cake from A&M Cupcakes. Now listen up, I want to let you know, Epit is part of the show. If you want to kickstart your higher education, if you want to be smart, and if you want to make great career choices like me, I suggest you head over to Epit. Now, Epit is located in both Colombo and Kandy. 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Epit is all about inspiring the love for learning. I'm telling you, business, engineering, IT, psychology, AI, man, they got it all. So go check it out, all right? Go check it out. Next up, I got a song from the past, a song from 2013. Z with Clarity. 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

Kendrick Lamar, No One Like Us, Not Like Us. What's going on? All right, it's time for me to say goodbye. I mean, like, you know, goodbye from radio. So, yeah, man, I'm done. I'm heading out. It's been amazing with you guys for about 6 months. So, hope you had a nice time with me as well. Now, next up, it's a Kiss Overdrive with Uncle Jim and Auntie D. They're going to keep you company all the way till 8 p.m. So, you know, enjoy the life, man. Enjoy the show. Enjoy the ride. Like, yeah, you know. Enjoy life. So with that, I'm going to say goodbye. And next up, I got this song for you. So enjoy it. And, you know, take it easy. It's life. Cameron signing out.

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1: This is KISS. Good evening. Thanks for tuning in. This is the... This is the KISS Overdrive. I am Jem, and this is Dinasha.
2: Good evening, KISSers! Welcome to the show! It's a brief Friday, the 13th of August. It's Thursday, Jim.
1: It's Thursday.
2: Yeah, I called you Jim.
1: Thanks. Why not? That's fine. Like, perfectly all right.
2: I meant
1: that.
2: Jim.
1: Jim. Jim.
2: Jim.
1: You are Jim.
2: Like CJ.
1: Hi, Jim. How are you? But it's the Mr. Jim that always gets me, though.
2: Hi, Mr.
1: That's the
2: Jim.
1: One. I got a formal invitation once that said, Mr. Jim.
2: More than once.
1: Oh, sorry,
2: a lot of invites we've got, it says Miss Dinasha and Mr. Jim.
1: Mr. Jim. The worst. It's 5:14. All sorts of RDD.
2: Yeah.
1: Is there any news that we need to be using?
2: Anything really, really important that we need to discuss? Not really.
1: No, not really.
2: Nothing crazy, crazy.
1: The good president did address the nation today.
2: Yes.
1: Yeah. So just watch the news for that. We're not going to get into that. It's like super boring.
2: Yeah.
1: But it's pretty important though. But it's also super boring.
2: Yeah. Nothing really pressing that we have to discuss now.
1: Dilshan thought that we were still eating pizza.
2: Oh yeah, that is something we should discuss.
1: Yes.
2: We went for the Domino's 15th anniversary celebrations at Arcade Independence today, where they built Sri Lanka's longest pizza. We were dancing to that. It was playing in our heads.
1: It was the most beautiful thing I have ever seen in my entire life.
2: It smelt great.
1: Yes.
2: And looked phenomenal. Yes. And then we got to dive in. They were just like, take as much as you want.
1: That was fantastic.
2: It was an invitee-only event. And like a lot of people were taking just one slice each. And they were like, no, we need to finish this.
1: Yes.
2: Like this entire pizza needs to be gone. So take as much as you want. Take it home. Do whatever you want.
1: Yes.
2: We didn't, of course.
1: Hold my drink. Hold it now.
2: Like, Dinasha, did you bring the big bag? bring the big bag? Just fill the bag with slices of pizza.
1: I pulled out an ice cream container immediately. You think I'm shy to do things like that?
2: You know, there are people that go for events and take their own containers.
1: Weddings, etc. with their own Tupperware. Now that is classy.
2: That is
1: classy.
2: Just special kind of Sri Lankan class.
1: Now you see, that's I think it's also very classy to take a full tiffin container.
2: You can separately take all the curries.
1: Correct.
2: And the string hoppers.
1: To the buffet.
2: Mm-hmm.
1: Right. And I think that's a great idea.
2: That's what you did today.
1: That's exactly what I did.
2: Yeah.
1: It was a nice aluminium container that I brought.
2: You were smart. I mean, let's give it.
1: I think of everything.
2: Give it
1: to you. I think of everything.
2: Yeah, I know.
1: You know, these are eventualities. Eventualities that we must think
2: so
1: of.
2: So this pizza was 15 feet long and it had 15 different flavors.
1: Oh, yeah.
2: It was amazing. We tried a couple of slices and it was a lovely event. So happy anniversary, Domino's. Happy 15th anniversary.
1: Happy anniversary, Domino's. And don't forget, today is a huge day because it's 51% off.
2: Correct.
1: 51%.
2: You can get all your large pizzas 51% off just today. It is their gift to you for being a loyal customer for 15 years. So just get on the Domino's app, call up Domino's, go to Domino's, order your large pizzas, any large pizza, and you can order as much as you want. 51% off today.
1: Yes. And it's 5:18. What a day it was today. There was just, you know, we were, I was quite starstruck by some of the celebrities. Sorry. And then it was nice running into Marcus and Cristiano.
2: Marcus and Cristiano were there.
1: That was superb.
2: We chilled with them a little bit.
1: I checked out our marketing aficionado's hair transplant. And I was just very, very... I shouldn't talk about that.
2: I don't know. Is it common? Now, have you outed him?
1: No. What nonsense? Everyone knows.
2: Does everyone know? That's a kind of a personal thing.
1: He's okay.
2: Okay, yeah, I'm sure he's fine. Yeah. And you didn't say the name.
1: I didn't say that. It can be anyone.
2: Yeah, yeah, that's true.
1: It can be anyone.
2: That's true.
1: What is this mad picture of me that Dilshan has texted in? That was superb. That was really, really an awesome event as well. Congratulations, Domino's. It was beautiful. And thank you for inviting us.
2: Yes.
1: Apart from that, speaking of marketing stunts, you're not going to believe this one particular marketing stunt that is happening right now in Manhattan in New York. Mm-hmm. This is in USA.
2: Okay.
1: Right?
2: I got it. Just Manhattan was good enough, but thanks.
1: But this is in USA.
2: Right, okay.
1: Right? There is a humongous hairball. Mm-hmm. When you see the pictures, you're going to get shocked and shooketh.
2: Okay.
1: It's just an actual huge ball of hair. Just picture the... about the size of, what do you call those balls where you just get into it and then you run down a mountain?
2: Oh, yeah. Okay. I don't know the name of it.
1: It's called something.
2: Yeah. Bazooka. No.
1: Yes.
2: Something with B.
1: Yes.
2: Bamboozle. No.
1: The bamboozle ball?
2: No.
1: Something that you get into. It's about that size, this hairball. This hairball is about that size.
2: A zorb.
1: It's the size of a zorb, and it's rolling down the streets of Manhattan.
2: Whose hair have they used? It's
1: just human hair.
2: Human hair.
1: It's actual human hair.
3: Ew.
2: Why?
1: Correct. It's one of the... I don't know about this. It's supposed to be a marketing stunt. Text in now if you can figure out for what kind of product. It's 0785-969-969. I'll share the full story with you next. And I don't know if it's a very good marketing stunt.
2: I have a guess.
1: Yeah, go ahead, guess.
2: Clogged drain in your bathroom.
1: Oh.
2: The sink.
1: Very interesting. That is...
2: Oh, no, the shower, the bathtub. Wrong.
1: That is wrong.
2: Oh.
1: What is you are saying is incorrect.
2: Okay.
1: So text it in if you can figure out why is there a huge hairball being rolled down the streets of Manhattan. Apparently it's happening right now. Right now, as in like a couple of days ago, about 2-3 days ago.
2: Okay.
1: So, but text it in if you can figure it out. I'll tell you next why it's going on. I think it's an awful idea.
2: Send us your guesses. Why do you think this is a good... why do you think they're doing this?
1: Yeah. And also, don't forget our numbers, because your chance of winning that dinner for two is also happening.
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1: This is KISS.
13: It was for a hair fall serum. That's what the hairball was all about in New York. If you remember that, no one was thinking about it also.
14: That's
13: the entire story.
14: Not bad though, I must say.
13: Pretty good, no? Marketing
14: trick? Yeah, that's pretty cool.
13: Huge hairball about the size of one of those Zorb balls that you would find at these outdoor places. I think it's very popular in New Zealand where you get into the ball and you can like walk around and run around. Not run, walk, you sort of roll down a hill.
14: Yeah, okay.
13: With one of those things.
14: Yeah, you rolled down it. No, but I've seen one at a concert, the Akon concert. He got into it and went over the crowd. So we got to push Akon while he was in the Zorb ball.
13: And then one guy with a pin.
14: it's really thick. A pin wouldn't do much.
13: Like that, I see. Okay, so then it's fun for Akon.
14: Yeah, fun for Akon.
13: But I don't know, it just looks like a stomach-churning thing for me, though.
14: Yeah, I wouldn't want to do that.
13: Not on a full stomach.
14: Yeah.
13: No chance. And so that's the marketing campaign. A huge hairball about the size of one of those Zorb balls just being rolled down the street. And people are taking selfies with it. They're taking pictures. No one knows what's going on. I was like, what is that? And then Auntie D says that this particular serum is like a hair fall serum and it stops hair fall.
14: Yep.
13: Good. All right. That was an incredibly boring story. Let's start a competition. What do you say?
14: Yeah, let's give away some dinners for two at Crystal Jade.
13: Let us begin.
14: All right. So I'm going to describe a dish from the Crystal Jade menu, and you can find the entire menu on Crystal Jade LK on Instagram. It's right up on top, those little highlight reels. You click the one that says menu and check the menu for this dish. It's a riddle describing a dessert.
13: A dessert.
14: Okay, so I'll give you a clue because it might be... Oh, no, okay. All right, here we go. I'm soft, creamy, and dreamy, with the tropical sweetness of coconut milk gently set into a delicate treat that feels like a little cloud in your mouth. What am I? I'm soft, creamy, and dreamy, with the tropical sweetness of coconut milk gently set into a delicate treat that feels like a cloud in your mouth. What am I?
13: All right. 0785-969-969. Do you think we might need to repeat?
14: Okay.
13: All right.
14: Here we go. It's a dessert, so you'll find it in the dessert section of the menu. Head over there. Soft, creamy, dreamy, with a tropical sweetness of coconut milk, gently set into a delicate treat that feels like a little cloud in your mouth. What am I? You're playing for a dinner for two at Crystal Jade, one of our favorite Chinese restaurants. And today is Thursday, and it is their all-you-can-eat dim sum.
13: Oh, you can't miss this, huh? You cannot.
14: If you've never tried please make your way to OJF Mall Level 6 because this is a treat. You can order as much as you want. You can get the egg drop soup, you can get the spring rolls, and you can get all the dim sum you want. So they've got like 8 varieties, the prawn hakau, the shumai, and there's so many others. Those are my favorites and I keep ordering.
13: Yeah.
14: It's 6,500 net and it's all you can eat dim sum tonight at Crystal Jade.
13: And that the black dim sum that you see there is made with actual squid ink.
14: Yeah, the black and white prawn hakau. It's amazing. Great. With the little fish roe on top.
13: Yes.
14: Oh, so good.
13: My gosh, so the details you remember.
14: I love that. I love the all-you-can-eat dim sum. I try and go whenever I can. I went last month. Yep.
13: It was exactly 46 degrees Celsius. The perfect serving temperature as well for the dim sum.
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13: Hello, good evening. This is the Kiss Overdrive. Lovely to be with you as always. 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
13: 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Couple of messages, Andy.
14: Yep.
13: Michelle says, How was the Domino's pizza? Fantastic.
14: It was awesome. I had the chicken pepperoni one and Jim had his favorite.
13: Yes.
14: The veggie delight. It was amazing. It was full of cheese. They had just loaded up the cheese on that entire 15-foot pizza.
13: Yes.
14: Like, not stingy at all. With the toppings, with the cheese, the sauces. It was incredible.
13: It was best.
14: Yeah.
13: So we took a few home as well. We brought containers there. And Auntie Dinasha was extremely embarrassed by it and immediately left.
14: Yeah.
13: The minute I pulled out.
14: I was like, I'm not with him. I don't know him.
13: I don't know. I have to leave. Right. But you know, you got to do what you got to do. It's 5:47. A very good evening. Keep those answers rolling in. It's 0785-969-969. We'll share that riddle again next.

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3: 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Well done, Roshan, Jude, Michelle. There's Dilshan who has sent in the correct answer. Indy, who's also a past winner, if she's still taking part with the speech.
4: Nice, Indy.
3: 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You were saying.
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3: 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Sri Lanka Insurance Corporation and Sri Lanka Insurance Life. 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
4: All right. I was just reading a really interesting article. A new study.
3: It'll have to wait.
4: Oh, no.
3: Swiss tech aluminium.
4: Oh, sorry. I thought we were done. So sorry. Continue.
3: Swiss tech aluminium is also on the show. If you have any kind of renovating happening anytime soon, I consider that karma for me completely destroying your punchline today, and I really apologize for
4: that's
3: that.
4: Fine.
3: I felt disgrace.
4: It
3: coming.
4: Still worked, I think.
5: I had no honor. There was no honor in what I did. I must commit harakiri.
3: Maybe not, but getting back to our friends at Swiss Tech Aluminium, if you have any kind of renovating happening anytime soon, make sure that you use Swiss Tech Aluminium and don't get too seduced by huge discounts out there, because a massive discount means that there's a massive discount on the quality as well. So make sure that you use Swiss Tech Aluminium, get it done, get it fixed right, and not have to worry about it ever again. Go with Swiss Tech Aluminium, whatever your aluminium fabrication requirements are. Please continue.
4: Okay, so this new study, and I thought I should mention it only because it's important to all us dog owners. This new study that's just published yesterday says that dogs can distinguish between emotions in a human face. A peek inside a dog's brain revealed that man's best friend can tell when a person is feeling a certain emotion. Yeah. Researchers at the University of Vienna have found this out, and they have provided the first ever evidence of such an ability. They say that in a dog's brain, it's linked to higher cognitive functions and this reward processing. And okay, basically, there's a lot of scientific jargon here.
3: Yeah.
4: It says that a dog can tell if you're angry, if you're scared, if you're sad, if you're happy, from just your facial expressions when you're looking at them. And they feel it too. So I just want to say, like, don't ever, like, talk to your dog in anger or show them disapproval, because they feel it.
3: No, you can't hide it. No, there's no point hiding it.
4: You can't hide it. Yeah.
3: They can sense it. Cut right through it. And there's no hiding it.
4: And dog owners, you'll know, like, when you're feeling sick, like if you're sick and on bed, or if you're sad, you're crying or whatever, your dog will always come up to you, sit next to you, look at your face. It's because in their brains, they can actually tell what you're feeling.
3: Even if you're not the owner.
4: Aww, isn't that awesome?
3: They're the best. They really are the best.
4: It's really awesome. So yeah, just go home today and hug your doggos.
3: Sorry, I thought this thing ended. So that's what?
4: Yeah.
3: Good.
4: Do you think cats can tell as well?
3: Of course. My gosh, yes. And it's yeah.
4: I haven't noticed that as much. Like, my cats don't really care.
3: Oh.
4: I mean, they're very loving. One is very loving. The other one doesn't care.
3: You can take it or leave it.
4: When I was sick, like last week, I was sick and in bed and coughing and had fever and all, there was not much.
3: Really.
4: She didn't do much. She just came and demanded her treats and food and wanted me to play with her. And I was like, I'm sick, Toffee, in a bit. She didn't care. Yeah, so I don't know if cats feel it as much as dogs.
3: Oh, wow. Just a minute to 6 p.m. And if you missed out on today's riddle, we're going to be reading that out again. So keep those answers coming in on our WhatsApp line. It's 0785-969-969. Pranks up at 6:30. Around 6:32, 6:33.
4: Around there. From about 6:28 till about 6:35. Yeah.
3: All right. So keep listening. See ya, Diplo.

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16: It is the KISS Overdrive that you are tuned into. Hello. It's pranky time. The prank's coming up in just a second. But right now, we're giving you the chance of winning a fantastic dinner for two at the amazing, the brilliant, the absolutely sublime Crystal Jade.
17: That's right. Now, this riddle describes one of their dessert items, and you can find it on their menu on Crystal Jade LK on Instagram, all right? Here it is. I'm soft, dreamy, and creamy with the tropical sweetness of coconut milk. I'm gently set into a delicate treat that feels like a cloud in your mouth. what am I? We need the name of this particular dessert.
16: Yes. Send it in. 0785-969-969. You just need to visit Crystal Jade LK. That's the Instagram page. And there you have all your answers.
17: Yeah, right on top there are the highlight reels and there's a menu option there. Just click on that and go to the dessert section and then you'll find this. I'm soft, dreamy and creamy with a tropical sweetness of coconut milk delicately set into a treat.
16: There you go.
17: What is it?
16: That sounds awesome, by the way.
17: It does. I love any type of coconut dessert.
16: What was that noise?
17: Thinking about it.
16: Pranks up next.
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15: This is KISS.
16: Yes. I completely missed out on a very important piece of information, and that was yesterday's winner. Yesterday's winner, a big congratulations to young Sajith Amarasekara.
17: Congratulations, Sajith.
16: Well done, Sajith. Well done, well done. Send in your answers. It's 0785-969-969. Okay. Okay. I'm so glad CJ is listening. I really hope CJ is listening because I actually channeled him.
17: For this, prank?
16: This is one particular prank.
17: Okay.
16: I just said, be CJ. Be CJ. So there was conference. Yes, it was a lawyers conference that happened down south. And there were obviously lots of lawyers that were conferencing. And what the nominee told me was that there was one particular lawyer that took quite the liking to this one lady lawyer.
17: Okay.
16: I pretended to be the guy that took to the lady lawyer.
17: Okay.
16: And I called.
14: Yes.
18: Very good. I just tried the number. The Lakmal here.
14: Sorry, who?
18: Lakmal. I don't know if you can recall from the workshop, from the conference.
14: Oh, okay.
18: Yeah, this is, I just want to know, do you all have a forwarding email address or something that I can use?
14: Yes, with regard to what?
18: This is actually, I was so taken up, that entire conference was fantastic. I want to send a small appreciation email.
14: Yes.
18: Can you just...
14: Okay, @gmail.com.
18: Thank you. I was very impressed. And also, I have to say, your dancing was amazing.
14: Oh, okay.
18: It was amazing. It was amazing. Okay. And, you're so, you're very beautiful, and I just thought I would just, you're married or?
14: No.
18: Yeah, because, I'm, of course, I have to tell you, you look, you're related to that Anarkali, no?
14: No, I'm not.
18: You have that shape and everything. I can still smell you.
14: Okay, sir.
18: Yeah.
14: Anyway,
18: I thought I could.
14: I'm at office now, so I'll speak to you later, sir.
18: Is it all right if I call you back sometime for a little later?
14: No, sir. I don't think so.
18: I see. What is your shoe size?
14: What?
18: No,
14: I'm at office, sir. I have to go.
18: Because I noticed that day your shoe size was very nice.
14: Oh, okay, sir.
18: Also, you have this you have a very beautiful smile.
14: All right, sir. Anyway, you can email that email address. Then I gave you the.
18: What time do you usually leave?
14: How did you even get my number?
18: I have a friend of mine who is working there actually at. I just found out,
14: Okay, anyway, sir, I'm at work now. I have to go for a meeting, so can email that email address. Okay?
18: Thank you so much. One more thing, because I took a video of you dancing, And it's a, I can post it to your Facebooks, you know, if you can give it to me, the if you can accept my friend request.
14: No, sir. Sorry, I really have to go now.
18: Is it okay if I share that video with some of my friends?
14: Sir, I actually have to go because I'm at the office, so I'll speak to you later, sir.
18: Just one more thing.
14: Yeah?
18: Sorry, just one more thing. This has just been a prank call from your friend, Keith Novice.
14: Oh my god, that's not funny. Okay, bye.
16: I beg
17: fantastic
16: to defer. I beg to differ. I thought it was hilarious.
17: I mean, I threw up in my mouth a little bit. But
16: that was
17: awesome.
16: Yeah.
17: Awesome.
16: Yeah.
17: And she was being so nice. Also, you were a client, right?
16: Yeah.
17: They're the event company or whatever.
16: Not client. I was just another lawyer.
17: You were a lawyer and she was from the organizing
16: committee.
17: Right.
16: Committee.
17: Ah, so that's, she had to be nice to you.
16: That's right.
17: Oh my gosh.
16: Yeah, but that shoe size question was an actual real life question. Huh? That some overnight DJs used to get calls, and there was this one dude who would ask about the shoe size.
17: Really?
16: Yeah, if you were a female DJ, he'd call up and then he'd ask.
17: Oh my goodness.
16: And then the weirdest thing on earth he would do, and that was, oh no, wait, I don't think I can share that. That's not, that's full on PG-18 scenarios.
17: Then we can't.
16: Adams only. Sorry about it.
17: Okay.
16: What is your shoe size? Is what Anushka has texted on the WhatsApp line. And he's also asking, do pina coladas count as a coconut dessert?
17: No.
16: That's a drink.
17: That's a cocktail.
16: That is not dessert.
17: How can a cocktail be a dessert?
16: Good. Anushka's hammer.

0: Wobble, wobble up. Oh, yes. Chris Brown, Jeezy.
1: Gosh.
0: Wobble up is the name of that. Yeah. 6:47, a very, very good evening. This is the Kiss Overdrive.
1: You are listening to Kiss FM, just in case someone just tuned in and they're like, what station is this?
0: Youthful sounding us.
1: Speaking of youthful, my husband is on a boys' trip to Norelia.
0: Nice.
1: And all the guys that he used to hang out with, their gang from school days, and a lot of them are from overseas. They've come down especially for this trip.
0: Nice.
1: And they're hanging out now at this beautiful bungalow there, and they're all dressed up to go play snooker.
0: Sure.
1: So hi.
0: Wait a minute, dressed up to go play snooker?
1: Snooker in a fancy hotel.
0: Ah, waistcoat.
1: You know the fancy hotel?
0: Ah, Norelia, very nice.
1: The fancy
0: jacket,
1: one?
0: Jacket only.
1: They have a dress code there.
0: Yes.
1: Yes, yes.
0: Yeah, but the good sir must sport a jacket. A smoking jacket, even.
1: Okay. So, hi to all of you boys. I hope you're having a great time. Asim, Rushdie, Imran, Harun, Dusty, and Yaakov.
0: Hey.
1: Hello, boys.
0: Welcome home.
2: Bambanda bosem balanda. Game baramba gadidenda. Karabari ke iberada dale.
1: Caracilla.
0: Yeah.
1: That's that foreign dude trying to sing Baila, right?
0: Yeah, that's the one. Yeah. That's the one that went viral like years ago. That's all right. Have a good one, boys.
1: Yeah, have fun, guys. All right.
3: 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Beats to make your day lit. Get addicted to the vibe.
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3: This is Kiss.
4: Crazy story over here. Young CJ has sent in, and Auntie D.
5: Yeah.
4: Just read out the full story, and my goodness, it's romantic in a sense.
5: It's a crazy story.
4: I don't know.
5: Here's the story. I'll give it to you in brief. Mm. A young woman and her partner, so in love, have stolen the ATM cards of a businessman to help them pay for their honeymoon.
4: That's wonders.
5: So, this is what's happened. The young woman and her partner, who is a mason, had been employed at a construction site of a well-to-do businessman, and he was pretty well known to him. Mm. So, the mason had asked his employer, the businessman, if he could recommend accommodation for one night for his wife who was coming down to Colombo for an urgent matter. And the businessman had said, you know what, I live alone in the house, it's okay. She can come and stay in the house if she comes with her mother.
4: Yeah, what will the loke, I think.
5: Exactly. So if she's chaperoned by her mom, they can come and stay just for one night, it's fine.
4: Yeah.
5: So the mason had then taken his girlfriend and his mother-in-law, to be mother-in-law, to the house, and had instructed the girlfriend,
4: yes,
5: now when you're there tonight, make sure you steal his ATM cards.
4: So romantic.
5: Right?
4: So
5: that we can get married and then go on a nice honeymoon.
4: Isn't that beautiful?
5: So the following day, the two women left the house early and had managed to steal two ATM cards belonging to the businessman. They went and met the boyfriend. They withdrew 50,000 rupees first, then went and registered their marriage.
4: Nice.
5: And then went to Vadhua for the honeymoon.
4: Hey.
5: Yeah. I'm losing it. They went on a beach honeymoon, and then the mason had been under an arrest warrant, and the businessman alerted the police, they located him, arrested him, arrested the girlfriend, arrested the wife, the mother also. And they had also purchased two mobile phones and then purchased jewelry with the ATM cards. And they all got arrested yesterday.
4: Oh, my God. Speaking to the press, the Mason boss had this to say.
6: I know. I know. When I talk with you, I know how your feelings are. That's good. You are a very good man.
5: Yeah.
4: It's 6:57. What? Superb. CJ's also weighed in on this, actually. He sent in his opinion on what took place. Let me quickly read this one. And he says, the moment I saw the story, I knew it's programming material for you guys. My take on the story is this. Here it is. The person who lost the ATM card is at fault. That's true, though. Who in the world leaves their ATM cards all over the countryside?
5: Yeah. I'm going to have to agree. That's true. Like, where would he have left it that these randos who are staying there for one night could come and, like, take it?
4: Yeah. Unless he's, like, you know, he's got one of those newfangled card-holding things where you just press a button and you can all the cards just sort of jump out.
5: Ooh.
4: You haven't seen those.
5: I know.
4: If you just stuff all your cards in there.
5: Okay.
4: And it's like a clip.
5: Okay.
4: And then you just press it and then there's, like, it just sort of... pops out like that. But even then,
5: it should be in the room locked away with him, right? Wherever he is.
4: Unless he's a massive drunkard. I think he's a massive drunkard. And that's the thing that they're trying to hide, I feel.
5: Hmm.
4: Yeah, the businessman is like, I'm a huge teetotaler. The businessman who lost the ATM card is at fault when asked by his mason whether his wife can stay one night at the businessman's place. He has told the mason she should be accompanied with her mother because he was living alone.
5: Yeah.
4: What a fool. Is what CJ says.
5: No, so the businessman is the one who offered up the accommodation.
4: Yeah.
5: That man had said, tell me a place where my wife can stay, and he'd be like, oh, she can stay at my house.
4: No, CJ is saying that he has now to he has added fuel to his own fire. Oh, by yeah. saying, why don't you bring your mother along as well? I must protect my reputation and leave my ATM cards.
5: Yeah,
4: on the front porch. What a fool. Had he asked the wife? But at least... oh, gosh, CJ. No, I can't read that last part. No. It's exactly what you think.
5: Yeah.
4: Yeah. Well done, CJ. Right. But you're right. I 100% am with you on that. The businessman is a bit of a ninny.
5: Mm-hmm.
4: Yes.
5: Yeah.
4: Well, yeah.
5: We have messages.
4: We have messages.
5: You know, it's
4: please.
5: Almost 7 o'clock.
4: Please.
5: We had an awesome morning today with Domino's. They're celebrating their 15th anniversary. And we were invited to their very special milestone event at Arcade Independence, where they built Sri Lanka's longest pizza. And we got to experience it. It was amazing. 15 different flavors of toppings. And there were a lot of press there. There were a lot of content creators. It was a really special event, and we are thrilled that we were a part of it. Now, remember, today it's only 7 o'clock, and that means you have all night to get in on the 51% off that Domino's is giving you as a gift for your loyalty in being a great customer. 51% off on all of their large pizzas only today. So get in on it. All Domino's are open till 1 a.m. So get ordering.
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5: Crystal Jade is with us. Today is Thursday. That means it's their all-you-can-eat dim sum, one of my all-time favorites. Head over there. It's 6,500 net. You can eat as much as you want. You can keep ordering the different dim sums. They've got 8 different varieties. There are appetizers, there's soup, and it's just dreamy. You have to try it out. And if you want to win a dinner for two at Crystal Jade, I'm just going to read out that riddle one more time. It's a dish from the dessert section. I'm soft, creamy, and dreamy with the tropical sweetness of coconut milk, gently set into a delicate treat that feels like a cloud in your mouth. What am I? Send it in on 0785-969-969.
4: Yes, please. And oh gosh, I forgot something. It was very, very important that I completely forgot. Yes, this is a very, very important thing that you have to attend. If you're thinking of furthering your education and maybe even settling in a career in psychology, business, IT, or even law, you can get expert academic one-on-one consultations at Slit International on the 15th of August on what your options are. 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All you need to do is call this number up. It's 077-622-8989.
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4: Sorry, a text message has irritated me.
5: Oh no, what's it saying?
4: We've triggered a snowflake.
5: Oh no.
4: Yeah.
5: Now what?
4: The prank has triggered a snowflake.
5: How could the prank have triggered anyone?
4: Go to the police, Bianca.
5: Why did the prank trigger? It's a prank. It's a prank call.
4: I'm so angry.
5: Oh no. Okay, we can't read it out?
4: Go to the police. Go.
5: Okay, you read it out to me.
4: Go.
5: Separately. Later. You know, we have to take the hit with the love, and we get so much love. A little bit of hit is water off a duck's back.
4: Tune out. It's fine. Go ahead. Yeah. Go ahead.
5: It's fine.
4: You've got a selection of mediocre channels to choose from. Go for it. Go for it. Less than mediocre as well. So you enjoy yourself. No problem. Block. What do I block? No need to block.
5: No, it's fine.
4: That's fine.
5: I don't know what she said, but it's a prank call. And if you're new to the show, you can't be new to the show.
4: And here's the part that little snowflake over here completely missed. I 100% reveal that it's a prank call at the end of
5: always.
4: It.
5: Always.
4: At the end of it, I always say, this has been a prank.
5: And this is thanks is your friend that nominated you. He always gives out all the information.
4: And that entire the wind up was also given to me by the friend of that girl.
5: It's okay. You don't have to explain yourself. It's a prank call.
4: Yeah, why am I explaining?
5: Yeah,
4: myself?
5: You really don't.
4: Why am I so angry?
5: Right. And then I'll buy you a smoothie.
4: Okay.
5: Okay.
4: All right.
5: Right.
4: Okay.
5: Okay.
4: All right.
5: Let's play some music.
4: Gem Destroy. It's 7:09. It's Thursday, the 13th of August. Clean Band.

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0: Contagious. I'll make you. Got you working side to side.
1: This is Kiss.
0: Kiss Overdrive.
2: Ayo, Cameron's last day today.
3: Oh, yeah, we're going to miss him. Cameron, that's what she said, John. Has just left the building.
2: He's like a child I never wanted.
3: Aw, we loved him though.
2: Yeah.
3: And we're going to miss him, but he's moving on to greener pastures.
2: I mean,
3: you can't keep the young kids, man. They have to like spread their wings and, you know, go try out everything.
2: But it's good attitude, you know. It's good attitude that boy had.
3: He does.
2: And that's to me more worth than any degree or any PhD that you can earn.
3: That's true.
2: Anywhere.
3: And a good work ethic. You
2: and
3: know,
2: a very, very
3: he'll get things done. You tell him to do something, it'll be done.
2: True.
3: Yeah. So, yeah. We'll miss him.
2: Zulfia sent in his thoughts about the news as well, and he says, whoop, whoop. Oh, don't say that, Zulfi.
3: No, he must be talking about something. Ah, no, Zulfi's talking about Cameron. No, I don't know what he's talking about. Okay.
2: Whoop! All right, 7:29 is the time right now, and this is the Kiss Overdrive.
3: All right, sorry, I got distracted.
2: Yeah.
3: Okay, so we're going to give you the answer to today's riddle, and yes, we'll announce the winner tomorrow, like we always do. This is for the dinner for two at Crystal Jade, and this was your riddle for today. I'm soft, creamy, and dreamy with the tropical sweetness of coconut milk gently set into a delicate treat. It's coconut milk pudding. Coconut milk pudding was the answer we were looking for.
2: Yes.
3: So thank you to everyone who sent in the correct answer. We'll announce the winner tomorrow. And remember, it is the all-you-can-eat dim sum at Crystal Jade tonight, 6,500 net. And you can order as much as you want. You can order 3 soups for yourself if you want. Their egg drop soup with a little bit of chili paste is heaven. They've got really crispy, beautiful golden spring rolls. Their shumai, their black and white shrimp dumplings.
2: Shumai.
3: Amazing. Head to Crystal Jade, OGF Mall, level 6.
2: Yes. All right. So, I love this message over here. You should prank call the snowflake. Shanilka, that's actually superb. No.
3: Nah, it's fine.
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1: Yes. Wait, what? Why is Whoop Whoop an angry?
0: No, it's a celebration.
1: It's celebratory. But yeah. Zulfi uses it as an angry thing because he thought that Cameron had replaced you.
0: What? Zulfi? Are you listening to?
1: Zulfi's hammered as well. All right.
2: Everyone give a round of applause.
0: Why are people not listening?
1: Because they're down about 5 right now. And they're just like, what is that?
0: Cameron's coming and Dinash is going.
1: What kind of madness is this? Whoop, whoop. Let me text that.
0: Yeah. Nice, Zulfi.
1: You're
0: nice.
1: The best. All right. Sorry, where was I? I was about to share something very important. Ah, yes. The open day happens at Slit International. This is an exclusive open day for Liverpool John Moores University degrees in partnership with Slit International. 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That's very, very nice. It's on the 17th. It's at number 17, Dr. Lester James Pierce Road, Colombo 5. 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
0: Sorry. 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
1: So, Cloud.
0: Yeah.
1: Cloud.
0: Yeah.
1: Is now going to be putting a watermark. A watermark.
0: Oh, really?
1: Yes.
0: That you can't get out of, you can't erase it.
1: You can't erase
0: even
1: it.
0: Even if you are a premium user? Because a lot of those apps, they allow the watermark to be removed if you're a premium customer.
1: Now, that's a good question.
0: Yeah, I think it probably...
1: If you're a premium user.
0: Yeah, so they're trying to make everyone move to premium.
1: Sinister.
0: Yeah.
1: Very, very sinister. Under the guise of trust. Mm-hmm. But they're rust. Under the trust is rust. That's what Anthropic is up to. Brilliant, Auntie D. It didn't occur to me, actually, that this is what they might be doing, because I was under the impression...
0: They have to make money, right?
1: Yeah, they've got
0: to make money. Now they're losing money.
1: Yeah.
0: This is one way to push it, because people won't be able to use their information.
1: Yeah. It's just not going to work. And this is what happens when organizations keep chasing profit and that becomes their main objective. The people and the planet are completely ignored and neglected. And as a result of that, your profit actually does get affected. I'm so happy to say that there are organizations that understand this very, very intricate balance between both, between all these three elements, and that is Alliance Finance Company PLC. In 2012, Alliance Finance Company PLC adopted the triple bottom line philosophy, where it's not just about profit, it's about people and the planet as well. So, hence, thus, and henceforth and wherewith, herewith and wherewith. You will see at Alliance Finance Company PLC, they have actively been a part of forest restoration projects. They've actively been a part of leopard conservation projects. All of the branches are not, well, most of the branches are outside of Central Colombo, so that there is accessibility to financing in financing for small and medium scale enterprises in agriculture and in dairy farming. So you see this actively happening at Alliance Finance Company PLC. 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So go with an organization that knows exactly what they're doing, and that is Alliance Finance Company PLC. 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
0: Jem.
1: Yeah, bye.
0: Look what I'm doing.
1: Oh, what is this?
0: I'm going to order my Domino's large pizza and get it for 51% off. Anita, I have chosen the Fiery Devil Chicken.
1: Nice.
0: Your thoughts? Fiery or should I go with the Chicken Nightmares?
1: Ah.
0: Chicken Nightmares. Fiery Devil Chicken.
1: Dilemma.
0: Fiery Devil Chicken with intense spice paired with cheese and onion.
1: Yes.
0: Or Spicy Nightmares Chicken with a bold heat finished with the cheese and onion sausage stuffed crust. Ooh.
1: Oh, no, they have no heart.
0: Get them both.
1: Hey, get them both.
0: You know what?
1: Just get them.
0: You're
1: both,
0: a genius.
1: Oh, my gosh. You have a 51% off.
0: It's 51% off on all large pizzas only today at Domino's, guys. So get on their app, which is what I'm doing right now. You can call. You can go over to their locations. They're open till 1 a.m. Today is their 15th anniversary. Happy anniversary, Domino's.
1: 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And your GT radial tires, your Continental tires, your Yuasa batteries, your Mitsubishi belts, these are timing belts, etc. NGK spark plugs, KYB shock absorbers, you've got XCD clutches, you've got the 555 suspension and steering parts. All of this brought down by our friends. Oh, that's not all. There's also BI TVS braking components. You've got the Meritor commercial vehicle parts. All of this brought down by Douglas & Sons Private Limited. Just keep that in mind. The next time you are looking for genuine parts, our friends at Douglas & Sons Private Limited got you. Okay.
0: We are done for tonight. Thanks for keeping us company, guys. We'll be here tomorrow. Until then, stay safe and play safe.
1: Cameron sent us a message.
0: Oh, what's he saying?
1: All right, this is what he says. This is honestly a really hard goodbye. I used to listen to you both on the radio and never imagined that one day I'd actually get the chance to work with you, learn from you, and be around you both. It's crazy how life works sometimes. This is not AI slop. This is actually coming from his brain.
0: It's coming from his heart.
1: From his actual brain.
0: Yeah.
1: Oh. Thank you for teaching me so much. For always being patient with me. Yeah. Good gosh. Every time he says, that's what she said.
0: Then I would just scream at him. And Jim would want to blow his brains out. Yeah.
1: And also sharing your nicotine sticks with me. And for helping me find my personality and confidence. Also trying out my curry. Ah, yeah, the boy's quite a gifted cook.
0: Oh, yeah, he is a good chef. Yeah.
1: I've learned so much from watching and working with you both, not just about radio, but about being comfortable, being myself. Yeah, that's true. That is very, very true. I saw him naked the other day, and he was very comfortable and being himself. And I was like, what are you doing,
0: walking around production room, yeah.
1: I was just being comfortable and being myself. Put your clothes back on! Sorry. I'm really going to miss the laughs, the conversations. Leaving KISS is definitely a bit bittersweet, but I'm so grateful that a part of my journey included getting to work with two people I've looked up for so long. Thank you for everything, Uncle Jem and Auntie B. I'll always be grateful for you both, and I will miss you. P.S. P.S. He's actually pointed it out. P.S. What is this now? He's gone and used abbreviations. What is IK? I know. I know.
0: Oh, yes. My goodness. Okay.
1: IK, I know Uncle G does not like AI slop, so I typed this previously.
0: How sweet. Oh, my goodness. Cameron. Yeah. That's just... That's adorable. Yeah. Thank you so much. You know how much we liked you.
1: Yeah.
0: Out of everyone here, we would always yell at you and, you know, make fun of you. But we loved you. You were awesome to work with. Just a great guy. And we wish you all the best in the new gig. And, yeah, nothing but love.
1: Yeah. All right.
0: You don't have a message for him?
1: No.
0: Just, okay, all right.
1: I got nothing.
0: Right, okay then. That's that.
1: Hey, that's showbiz. That's showbiz. You remember Cameron? Cameron who? That's showbiz.
0: That's tomorrow. Yeah, that's like, so Cameron's go, who?
1: Who?
0: That's showbiz.
1: All the best, Cameron. We wish you all the absolute very, very best. And trust me, you will be a runaway success.
0: Yeah.
1: About to say runaway bride. No. It's time for us to head on out of here. Udita. Yes, Udita. We loved the pizza. He has texted him. And hope you guys enjoyed the pizza today. My gosh, we loved it. This was at Domino's.
0: Oh, yeah. It was amazing. I'm going to order it for dinner tonight.
1: Yes.
0: Yeah.
1: I also... It rekindled my love.
0: 51% off only today.
1: Oh, it's rekindling.
0: Large pizzas.
1: Fully kindled.
0: Get at Domino's.
1: You can call me Kindle.
0: All right, bye.
1: Yeah, okay. Have a good one. That's it for tonight. This is Crisscross Amsterdam. Bye.

0: dear.
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Phonic Trip. We were dancing in the dark, singing yellow, yellow. Total Kiss, 8 to midnight, Monday to Thursday. It's a night call. 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

Euphonic Trip. 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Total Kiss, 8 to midnight, Monday to Thursday. It's a night call. 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

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It's a night call. Bye.

0: 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Kiss 969. 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

Sonic Trip. We were dancing in the dark, singing yellow, yellow. Total Kiss, 8 to midnight, Monday to Thursday. It's a night call. 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
1: What up, world? 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

Phonic Trip. We were dancing in the dark, singing yellow, yellow. 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
1: Double one, double one. 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

0: song is pretty self-explanatory. The main lyric is everything means nothing if I can't have you, which is a little dramatic. But I guess, you know, when you're really stuck on someone, sometimes it feels like that. I have so many songs, and this one is just one that felt so exciting, and I'm back on tour, and I just wanted to give something for people to dance to and just have fun and listening to in the summer. And I feel like this is the song for that.
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We were dancing in the dark, singing yellow, yellow. 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

0: them at the piano. The first thing I came up with was the da da da da da da da, and I got the vocals back from them, and I was just like, oh my god, Jack and Jack are amazing. This has to be the next single. I think it was the best.
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It could be applied to a lot of situations. This is about me. 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

0: Phonic Trip. We were dancing in the dark, singing yellow, yellow. 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It's a night call. 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

Phonic Trip. We were dancing in the dark, singing yellow, yellow. Total Kiss, 8 to midnight, Monday to Thursday. 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

Kiss, 8 to midnight, Monday to Thursday. Kiss 969. It's a night call. 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

unleashing sonic shockwaves. 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

Phonic Trip. We were dancing in the dark, singing yellow, yellow. Total Kiss, 8 to midnight, Monday to Thursday. It's a night call. This is Kiss.

Sonic Trip. We were dancing in the dark, singing yellow, yellow. Total Kiss, 8 to midnight, Monday to Thursday. It's a night call. This is Kiss.

0: need some music. Nah, nah,
1: 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Give it up for Shawn Mendes.
0: I'm Shawn Mendes.
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2: 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It was so natural the way our voices fit because it was kind of like a conversation between two people. 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
2: 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Our song Roses. The song never says roses in it. 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
1: This is my song. There's nothing holding me back. I'm Shawn Mendes. All the hits right here. Kiss 9.